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2: From the Cromwell Media Nashville Weather Center, Monday will be mostly cloudy, then sunny and hot with a high near 97. There is a 30% chance of showers and thunderstorms before early afternoon. Overnight lows will drop to 77. Tuesday will be mostly sunny and hot with a high near 98 and a 30% chance of afternoon storms. And that's the latest from Cromwell Media.
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5: 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And 102.9 The Buzz on-air personality Andy Heron celebrates 12 years. 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

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Listen up, Election Day is set for Tuesday, November 3rd, with voters casting ballots in the state and federal general election, along with municipal elections in Belle Meade, Forest Hills, and Goodlettsville. Tennessee residents who plan to vote should make sure they're registered ahead of time. Voter registration deadline is Monday, October 5th. 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Journey is bringing the Final Frontier Tour to Nashville. 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
2: From a Cromwell Media Nashville Weather Center, there is a 30% chance of showers and thunderstorms Monday, mainly before 1 p.m. The day will turn sunny and hot with a high near 97 and heat index values up to 112. Monday night will be mostly clear with a low around 77. Tuesday brings another 30% chance of storms after 1 p.m. with a high near 98 and heat index values as high as 114. And that's the latest from Cromwell Media.
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Hey there, it's DJ Ace with your hits around town on Totally Hits 93.3. 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
2: From the Cromwell Media Nashville Weather Center, a slight chance of showers and thunderstorms early Monday, then becoming sunny and hot with a high near 97. Heat index values may reach 112. Tuesday will be similar, with a high near 98 and a chance of storms in the afternoon. And that's the latest from Cromwell Media.
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One of Nashville's favorite traditions returns August 7th and 8th in East Nashville. The Tomato Art Fest celebrates its 23rd anniversary with 2 days of local music, food, shopping, costumes, kids' activities, and plenty of tomato-inspired fun. The main event is free and open to all ages. 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And as always, don't forget to join me, Ace, for Saturday Night Fever. Saturday nights from 8 to 10 as we take you back in time with the best decades of dance mix to get your night started right. And those are your hits around town from Totally Hits 93.3. 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
2: From the Cromwell Media Nashville Weather Center, a chance of showers and thunderstorms Monday morning, then clearing and hot with a high near 97. Heat index values could reach 112. Tuesday remains mostly sunny and hot with a high near 98, and a chance of storms in the afternoon. And that's the latest from Cromwell Media.
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2: From the Cromwell Media Nashville Weather Center, Monday will be mostly cloudy, then sunny and hot, with a high near 97. Heat index values could reach as high as 112. There is a 30% chance of showers and thunderstorms, mainly before 1 p.m. Tuesday, will be mostly sunny and hot, with a high near 98, and a 30% chance of showers and thunderstorms after 1 p.m. And that's the latest from Cromwell Media.
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Salt and Peppa, TLC, and En Vogue are coming together for a major throwback concert Saturday, August 15th at First Bank Amphitheater. Fans can expect a night packed with iconic hits, high-energy performances, and some of the biggest names in hip-hop and R&B. The show brings three legendary acts to one stage for a summer night of music and nostalgia. Hidden Bee Animal Rescue is opening its 2026 Pumpkin Patch September 19th through November 1st at 753 Carter's Creek Pike in Columbia. 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And don't forget to join me, Music City's DJ Ace, for Saturday Night Fever from 8 to 10 every Saturday as I take you back with the hits remixed club style to get your Saturday night started right. And those are your hits around town from Totally Hits 93.3. 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
2: From the Cromwell Media Nashville Weather Center, Monday will be mostly sunny and hot, with a high near 97 and heat index values as high as 113. There is a 30% chance of showers and thunderstorms before morning. Overnight lows will drop to around 77. Tuesday remains hot, near 98, with a 40% chance of afternoon storms. And that's the latest from Cromwell Media.
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The annual fall event will feature pumpkins, food trucks, animals, games, hay rides, and family-friendly fun. Hours are Friday and Saturday from 9 to 6, Sundays from 10 to 5. Election Day is set for Tuesday, November 3rd, with voters casting ballots in the state and federal general election, along with municipal elections in Bell Mead, Forest Hills, and Goodlettsville. Tennessee residents who plan to vote should make sure they're registered ahead of time. Voter registration deadline is Monday, October 5th. To check your status or register, visit the Nashville Department of Elections website. 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
2: From the Cromwell Media Nashville Weather Center, a slight chance of morning showers and thunderstorms Monday, then mostly sunny and hot with a high near 97. Heat index values may reach 113. Monday night, mostly clear with a low around 77. Tuesday, a 40% chance of afternoon thunderstorms with a high near 98. Tuesday night, partly cloudy with a low around 73. And that's the latest from Cromwell Media.
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Election Day is set for Tuesday, November 3rd, with voters casting ballots in the state and federal general election, along with municipal elections in Belmead, Forest Hills, and Goodlettsville. 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
2: From the Cromwell Media Nashville Weather Center, a slight chance of showers and thunderstorms before morning, then mostly sunny and hot with a high near 97. Heat index values could reach 113. Tuesday brings a chance of storms in the afternoon with a high near 98. And that's the latest from Cromwell Media.
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And as always, don't forget to join me, Ace, for Saturday Night Fever. 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
2: From the Cromwell Media Nashville Weather Center, Monday will be mostly sunny and hot with a high near 97. A 30% chance of showers and thunderstorms is possible before morning. Tuesday brings a 40% chance of storms, mainly in the afternoon, with a high near 98. And that's the latest from Cromwell Media.
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Hey there, it's DJ Ace with your hits around town on Totally Hits 93.3. 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Bridgestone Arena is stacking up major shows this fall. Phoebe Bridgers brings the long-lost tour with special guest Alex G. October 10th and 11th, while Journey's Final Frontier Tour arrives October 21st. And as always, don't forget to join me, Ace, for Saturday Night Fever. 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
2: From the Cromwell Media Nashville Weather Center, hot weather continues. Monday will be mostly sunny with a high near 97. There is a 30% chance of showers and thunderstorms before morning. Tuesday also brings a 40% chance of storms, mainly in the afternoon, with a high near 98. And that's the latest from Cromwell Media.
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0: You know, I do. 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

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The Franklin Summer Bash returns for its fourth year Saturday, August 1st at Liberty Hall at the Factory at Franklin. The all-ages concert will feature performers from this season of American Idol, including Braden Rumfeld, Daniel Stallworth, Philmon Lee, Lucas Leon, and Julian Kalel. Paris Bennett, a 2006 American Idol finalist, will serve as special guest host. Doors open at 6:15 p.m. with the show at 7. Reserved and VIP meet and greet tickets are available now. The 23rd anniversary of the Tomato Art Fest will take place Friday and Saturday, August 7th and 8th in East Nashville. This two-day event is one of the most popular annual happenings in Nashville. 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

0: many eggs is too many eggs to eat in one sitting?
1: Hmm.
0: So country star Riley Green, you probably know him from his hit with Ella Langley. Excuse me, you
1: look like you love me. Can I just say that I love her, and this guy's great if he's hanging out with her.
0: Yeah. It's nice to get on a hit record, right?
1: Oh, my. I mean, he's got a lot of hits of his own. Let's not forget. He's going to be the new coach of The Voice, actually, this year.
0: Okay. Well, he had something to say about eggs, and I feel that it's very controversial.
2: Mm. I've had 2 omelets with 4 eggs each. And then 6 scrambled eggs.
0: Nope.
2: So how many eggs is that?
0: Too many.
3: 14.
2: So I'm going to take your word for it. Sounds right.
3: Not my strong suit.
2: Cooking eggs, I'm good at math, no.
3: Okay, but what else do you cook besides eggs?
2: Steak.
0: Yeah, cool. You want to know what that is?
1: That's
0: that
1: biceps
0: is
1: a, right
0: that
1: there.
0: That is a heart attack waiting to happen. So 14 eggs in one sitting is a normal breakfast for country star Riley Green.
1: That's a lot of eggs, man. I mean, I don't do that. I think I usually have a 3 to 4 egg omelet.
0: Too many.
1: I like fried eggs is pretty good, too. But that's all really I'm allowed. I'll put an egg on a salad. I'll do that right now.
0: There was a lot of controversy because my father and I, every Saturday, we usually go to his diner.
1: Mm-hmm.
0: And he always orders regular things at the diner. But for whatever reason, this was going to be an egg day for my dad. Cool. He had the nerve to order a 6 egg omelet.
1: Delicious.
0: Mom and I gasped. We were like, absolutely not.
1: You didn't allow him?
0: No, because you cannot have 6 eggs in an omelet. The one thing I've inherited from my father, besides his facial features, is his cholesterol. And my cholesterol is 232. And I know that he's on medication for his cholesterol.
1: Yeah.
0: And no grown man should be eating unless you're The Rock, Dwayne The Rock Johnson, that you have to take care of those big muscles, more than 3 eggs in an omelet.
1: Well, Riley Green's in pretty good shape. I mean, your father looks pretty good whenever I see him. Never seen him with his shirt off before. But ultimately, did he get the 6 egg omelet? Or
0: of
1: did
0: course
1: he
0: not. My mom said absolutely not. I second the absolutely not. He said, I can order whatever I want because I'm a grown man. And we said, he's not having that.
1: How many eggs do you eat in a sitting?
0: I could eat 3 eggs and a scrambled egg, like an omelet. That is the max that I'll eat at once. Normally, if I'm just out ordering eggs, I'll order 2 eggs. To me, that's a normal amount of eggs.
1: Okay. All right. What's the food that you could eat all day? Because I once ate nearly 30 pounds of potato salad in one day.
0: I don't think that's humanly possible.
1: No, I did it. I wasn't right for like 2-3 days after that. But all that day, it was like 20 to 30 pounds. It was me and my buddy, and me and DJ, we split a 40-pound thing of potato salad. And he'll tell you still to this day that I did more damage on it than he did. And all we did was that and drink keg beer all day. We were camping. We were in our 20s. But it's a memorable experience. I had heartburn for like 2 weeks. Probably damaged my esophagus forever.
0: I'm trying to figure out what's worth 20 pounds of potato salad.
1: Yeah.
0: Or 14 to 16 eggs in a seating.
1: I got to be real with you. I don't think I could do 14 eggs in a seating. I don't think I could do that.
0: It's a lot of protein. At least it's protein.
1: Yeah.
0: Right.
1: I'm not sure I could do it, though.
0: I don't advise either. Hey, I'm Anna.
1: And I'm Raven.
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4: From the Cromwell Media Nashville Weather Center, hot and humid conditions persist. Monday brings a slight chance of morning storms before clearing to mostly sunny skies, with a high near 97. Tuesday sees a stronger chance of afternoon thunderstorms, with highs near 98. And that's the latest from Cromwell Media.
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1: Why would he go all the way to Oregon for this job when our life isn't there?
0: One problem.
2: Create so many opportunities for the family. I mean, we already have one kid in college already. And
0: you decide the outcome.
1: I think that it's going to be really hard on us.
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3: Going to take work, guys. 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
4: Every day a couple joins us. They let us know what their disagreement is about. And then it's up for you to decide who's right. Steve and Nancy. Nancy, what's going on?
5: So I had a birthday recently, and we had my family over and a bunch of friends. And when it came time to give me presents, my lovely husband decided to give me a gym membership in front of everybody. And it was mortifying. I was so embarrassed, and I don't understand why he did that in front of everybody. It made me feel fat and just all things bad.
4: Whoa. Okay.
3: Yeah.
4: Steve, explain yourself.
6: Well, I'm a gym trainer. We've been married for 3 years right now. I gave her that gym membership as a birthday gift so that we could spend time together. You know, we haven't been spending a lot of time together. She works as a primary school teacher, so our schedules never really aligned together. So I was just hoping for us, for this to be a bonding activity for the two of us.
3: Sounds like a great smokescreen.
5: That's what he's telling you all, but that was not the reason you gave me when we discussed this on my birthday. You said it was because I was complaining about my clothes not fitting and that you thought I was really unhappy because I was overweight. I don't know where this new reason of bonding is coming in, but it was definitely because he's thinking I'm fat.
6: Well, you did tell me that the clothes weren't fitting you, and I know how much you like those clothes as well. We shouldn't just throw it away because you're not fitting into it. And what's the best way to get into it if we, you know, train together? I'm not trying to embarrass you or something. You always want me to tell you the truth, right? Do you want me to lie to you? Absolutely not.
5: I mean, there's other ways you could have told me that truth without everybody being there.
3: Well, so let's ask that question here, Nancy. I mean, would it have made a big difference, honestly, if this was the gift he gave you, but he gave it to you in private?
5: Probably not.
3: Okay. So, no. I mean, you know, you think that it would, you know, we present that it would that moment. But the truth is a gift like this, it's hurtful. On the other hand, you know, your partner hears you complaining about these things, right? Hears you talking about those things. How do you encourage somebody without just saying there's a large problem here?
4: It seems so strange to me that he would give that to you publicly. I mean, I understand you would be offended either way, but to me, it makes it worse that it's in front of everybody. Like, here, open your gift. Here's a gym membership. It's one thing if she wanted it and she was asking for it, but that's not really the situation. It was more like, yeah, we'll get around to it. We'll do it eventually. Like, I've been saying I'm going to get on my Peloton for how many years now, Raven?
3: You know how that goes, though. Someday is never.
4: I just talk about it.
3: Right.
4: So, I don't know. Is it inappropriate to give a gym membership to your wife?
3: 1-800-330-9999. It's the Couples Court. Whose side are you on?
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0: it ever okay to give a gym membership to a loved one for their birthday? It's funny because if she wanted it and she wanted to do it and she discussed it, then of course her husband is going to give her what she wants. Mm. But the way he did it is so shady. Nancy's been saying she's gained some weight. Her clothes don't fit. She's been complaining to her husband about it. So Steve, for her birthday, he's a trainer, got her a gym membership, and then she unwrapped it and it was in front of her whole family. What?
1: Yeah.
0: She was like, I was embarrassed by that. Like, you were trying to tell me in front of everybody that I had gained too much weight.
1: I mean, if this was my wife's birthday and she had been talking to me about it, I mean, I might get her a gym membership, but it certainly wouldn't be the whole gift. And I don't think I would hand that to her in front of anybody. How do you wrap that? Well, right? What do you do with that?
0: You put it in a bag. You put it in a little bag, and it's got the little card that goes on your keychain to use it on your phone.
1: It's just a thing that you tell your partner, by the way, I got you this, right? You're signed up for this or whatever. I don't know.
0: Yeah, he had to give her something. He had to unwrap, I guess. What do you think? Whose side are you on? Was he wrong? He said he had the best intentions. 1-800-330-9999. Roger.
2: I'm going to be on her side. I think she is probably beautiful the way she is, and she doesn't need to change for a man.
1: Oh, look at Roger.
0: So
1: good,
0: smooth.
1: Good job,
0: and
1: Roger.
0: And he said it like I believed him.
1: Right.
0: I was like, oh, she is beautiful. we don't even know what she looks like.
1: Good delivery, Roger. Yeah. Good delivery. Appreciate you.
0: Roger's so smooth. Yeah.
1: That's side Mr. Steal Your Girl.
0: Whose side are you on? 1-800-330-9999. It's a couple's court.
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0: wife keeps complaining that she gained weight and she really needs to get back to the gym and she feels unhealthy and her clothes don't fit. So you do the only logical thing. You buy her a gym membership for her birthday and you have her open that gym membership in front of her entire family.
1: Seems like a bad call there, Steve. And Nancy is upset about it. And I think rightfully so in that regard, even though he says, listen, I tried to do something really nice for you. How do you explain that it was a well-intentioned gift after that, though, when she naturally feels embarrassed in that situation?
0: Well, Steve says, you've been asking for this. Right. You've been wanting this.
1: You've
0: so
1: been
0: what's the big deal? Why are you so mad? Can you ever do this? Can you give a membership to somebody? 1-800-330-9999. Hi, it's Anna and Raven. Whose side are you on?
2: I think I'm on his side. I think it's nice that he's motivating her and he's trying to help her out. But I think he could have done a little bit better with publicly shaming her with the gifts. It could have been done in private. But all in all, his side.
1: I'm going to say this. If you get somebody a gym membership and you work at the gym, we all know that you're getting employee pricing on that.
0: But
1: right?
0: That, to me, it's like, he works there. So that's just something you get for your wife. It's
1: anyways,
0: not a gift.
1: Right?
0: Yes.
1: Right,
0: it doesn't make any sense to me why he would be like, present this in front of your family. It seems like shaming.
1: What do you think about this, Sydney? Whose side are you on today?
3: I'm actually on her side. However, like, I had done that with my wife before. She asked me for the gym membership. Yeah. I didn't hand it over in front of my friends or her friends.
1: Right.
3: I gave it to her personally. Which she didn't know anything about it.
1: Yeah, no, I would
3: so
1: keep it
3: it's
1: definitely
3: kind of like awkward the way he did it.
1: Yeah.
3: He shouldn't have done it like that, though. But it's a good intention, though.
1: I thought Sydney was going to say, I made that mistake before in my life. Right. Thanks for the call, Sydney. Have a great day.
0: I think he did it the correct way.
1: Vanessa, what do you say? Whose side are you on today?
4: Honestly, I'm on his side, but I will give her credit that I don't think that it was good that she opened it in front of the family.
1: So he screwed up. He should have thought that part through. But, I mean, the fact is that she had been talking about the gift. Okay. Thanks for the call.
5: The verdict is in. Jury foreman, what are the results?
0: Steve, our audience agreed with you today. You did it with the best intentions of heart. You've had conversations about her joining the gym. You didn't mean it to be offensive. You knew she wasn't happy with the way she looked. Nancy, I could see, and everybody could see where you would be upset, but you got to let it go. You thought he was doing the right thing.
6: All right. I will work on letting it go.
1: Yeah, I mean, I think that in private, this gift probably would have been better received, Steve, or maybe slightly better, right? Like, Nancy could have absorbed the shock and, you know, took it in instead of, you know, having to deal with that surprise moment in front of everybody else. And, of course, everybody around you is like, oh, my gosh, can you believe he did this? But still, voters see where you're coming from. You've had the conversations, so you're okay.
7: I'm very thankful to the voters for vindicating my decision.
1: Mm-hmm. Well, you still have to live in your house, though, so good luck with that.
0: Right. 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

0: What do you think is a sign? 1-800-330-9999. Raven, I know this drives you crazy when it happens, but it happened again this morning when I woke up. Someone is using me as a vessel to get their message out again.
1: Here we go.
0: So for years, I don't have a particular attachment to this song, but randomly over the years, since I've been on the air, this song, I will wake up stuck in my head. Here she goes. She's going to break it down. And I swear that it's because they know I'm going to talk about it on the air, and it's a message that somebody wants me to get out to somebody that's listening. How many times has this happened over the years?
1: I mean, you keep bringing it up. I think that it's a huge song. Mm-hmm. It just randomly gets played from time to time, and then you get that earworm thing that happens to pop up in your dreams. I'm not sure that I believe it's actually like your great aunt reaching out to you and telling you something.
0: No, I truly believe this is a sign, but it's not a sign for me. I think that like this is like somehow from the other side, they're using me as a sign. Like whenever I get this in my head, they know that I'm going to play it.
1: Yeah.
0: And they know that I'm going to get it out there because I won't get it out of my head
1: for that
0: until
1: one
0: it happens.
1: Night. You become a medium, right? You become the nation's psychic.
0: If this message is for you.

0: that be for somebody?
1: I don't know.
0: What, like, jazzercise?
1: I don't
0: know. Like, buy leg warmers? What would the message be?
1: I think that sometimes people just see signs.
2: Yeah.
1: And it's just a real thing. Do you ever see signs?
2: I don't say that I necessarily believe in signs. I mean, I would probably think that it was a hallucination.
1: Mm-hmm.
2: But I know that, you know, people see them all the time, right? So, you know, if somebody's like, oh, it rained on your special day, then it's good luck. Like, I'm more of the type where I'm just like, shut up. Can't you just say that the weather stinks today?
1: Mm.
2: That's not me.
1: I'm not
2: the sign guy.
1: I'm looking at our text line at 1-800-330-9999. You can call or text anytime. I definitely believe in signs. I asked a good friend who passed away to give me a sign through white flowers when she sees me. And now every 6 months, I go. And she died from breast cancer. And whenever she goes for her mammogram, she sees white flowers when she shows up to the doctor's office in one way or another.
2: I'm always looking for a sign like at the roulette table or something like that.
1: Yeah.
2: I just want somebody to be walking by with a big flashing number that's like, put it on this and you're going to be rich.
1: Hi, it's Anna and Raven. What's your signs?
3: So when I have a dream and I know that this person in my family or this friend has passed away, and I say to them in my dream, for example, Grandpa, we're not supposed to be here right now. And he goes, I know. I see that as like a check-in just to let you know that, hey, I'm there.
1: I believe that. 100%. I think that people come to you in your dreams and talk to you. One time, my grandmother came to me in my dream. We were about to put an offer in on a house. And all she said to me was, don't buy that house in Italian. That's all she said. And then I had to wake up and tell my husband that.
2: Right. And I'm sure he was thrilled.
1: Thrilled. But we didn't buy that house. Yeah. 1-800-330-9999. Do you believe in signs?
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2: Raven's just giving me the look. He's giving me the look because every time this happens, he doesn't believe like I believe.
3: Yeah, to me, you know, signs are coincidence most of the time. And a lot of it is stuff that we'd steer with our own subconscious. But I don't want to tell people not to believe.
2: No.
3: I don't want to be that guy.
2: I believe in signs. Do you believe in signs? What are the signs that are sent to you? 1-800-330-9999. And some of these calls that are coming up, how can you say they're not real? It's next.
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0: Today, I am a messenger, Raven. It has happened again. Raven doesn't believe this, but 1-800-330-9999. Do you believe in signs? Periodically, I wake up with this song stuck in my head, and I have no attachment to it whatsoever. Go ahead, break it down, girl.
1: Yeah, and you believe it's a message from the other side.
0: I believe that they know somebody's going to be listening when I'm going to play it on the air, and that is a sign for them for whatever they need, and it happens randomly over the years.
1: My favorite part of this fantasy of yours where you become all of a sudden a medium for this person is that you have no idea what it means.
0: No clue.
1: You just get it stuck in your head, and you believe automatically it's a message.
0: But
1: we were at a dance party on Sunday. We heard the song.
0: No, that was different.
1: That's not the reason?
0: That was the sign that triggered it. What do you think? What do you think are signs in your life? Because I believe that that sign is sent to me to, like, get the message out. 1-800-330-9999. Dana and Raven.
2: Ever since my mom passed away, whenever I see a butterfly, I know she's there. I have a tattoo on my arm of a monarch butterfly from my mom.
0: I mean, butterflies show up a lot. You always hear people say that. Anna and Raven, what do you think is a sign?
3: Hi, my name is Christian. That song has very special meaning to me. My grandmother's name is Gloria. And whenever I am going through a tough time, a dark moment, that song pops on the radio. And it is her way of telling me, I'm there with you. You'll get through it. I got in the car. That song was on. And I said, I have to call in. So maybe that message was actually for me this morning.
0: Well, I hope. Tell your grandmother I appreciate her using me as a vessel. But it disrupts my show. She's with you.
1: In her dream state.
0: Yeah. Right.
1: We hope you have a better day today because of it.
0: Anna and Raven, do you believe in signs?
3: I would see for months and months. I would even say a year. Every time I would look at the clock, it would say some form of 123, 1123. Months later, I got married to somebody else on January 23rd.
0: Yeah, when you numbers, like, people really believe in all the numbers and, like, when they show up and them having special meanings.
1: I mean, you chose the wedding date, yes?
3: Well, that's, like, kind of, you know, I guess it may be a double-edged sword, but I don't know if I chose it because I kept seeing the signs, but, I mean, we're happily married.
0: Right, so it worked out, right?
1: Well, there you go.
0: Yeah. Anna and Raven, do you believe in signs?
4: Absolutely. I get a sign every single day. My mother passed away, and we were extremely close. And she would text me every day, all day, and she had told me before she passed away that she was going to figure out a way to text me from heaven. So I have her phone still, and I had shut off the service, yet her phone, her text tone goes off every single day, no matter, it's not any specific time. I have texted everything. There's no voicemails, there's no text, there's no anything, but her text tone goes off every day, multiple times a day.
0: That's
4: on
0: insane.
4: Her phone.
0: Wow. I believe it. Raven doesn't believe in this stuff. I do.
4: Saying, freaks my husband out. It's crazy, but I can say something like, oh, I haven't heard from you in a while, and 5 minutes later the phone will go off.
0: See?
4: And it's her text tone that she has set.
0: I believe in all of this and the text messages that are coming in right now and the stories. One woman says that she smells Portugal randomly. It reminds her of her grandmother. She brought it up to her cousin. Her cousin smells the same thing. So if this is for you, there's your sign today. That's your sign.
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6: From the Cromwell Media Nashville Weather Center, a slight chance of morning showers and thunderstorms, then mostly sunny and hot with a high near 97. Key index values could reach 113. Tonight, mostly clear with a low around 77. Tuesday, a 40% chance of afternoon thunderstorms with a high near 98. And that's the latest from Cromwell Media.
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0: There was that woman in France. She once married a computer. Remember that?
1: Oh, we've talked about this before when people marry weird things.
0: Yeah,
1: then yeah, it's weird.
0: The lady in Germany, she married a carnival ride. Mm. Happens here in the U.S. all the time. People
1: marry
0: trees.
1: A river.
0: Yeah, I'm going to marry a tree.
1: Yeah.
0: I'm going to hug that tree. We're going to live together forever. Yeah. Can you marry a shark? According to Shark Week, maybe?
1: Yeah, of course. I mean, why not? A free-thinking individual, kind of.
0: Uh-huh. It's coming up next.
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0: Shark Week gets back, and it's wackier than ever. Remember when Discovery's Shark Week was just about learning about sharks? Not anymore, Raven.
1: Okay.
0: No, the Discovery Channel launched its first Shark Week back in 1988, and it was all created to alleviate some of the fear that came after the movie Jaws came out.
1: I mean, then I feel like they tapped into the fear, right? Like, I mean, that was kind of... That's what people are tuning in for.
0: Well, not always. Here we are 38 years later, and Shark Week kicked off last night with K-pop shark heroes.
1: All right, that's a little bit different.
0: Yep, and it was the actress that voices Rumi in K-pop Demon Hunters. She has teamed up with Ken Jeong from The Hangover and The Masked Singer.
1: Perfect.
0: And they want to give sharks better PR.
1: So wait a minute. So they were voicing sharks?
0: No, they created a new K-pop shark song to show them that they don't eat people.
1: Oh, okay.
0: Would you like to hear that song?
1: Yeah, go ahead.

0: going to go out here on a limb and say that the other album is doing much, much better than that one is going to do.
1: You don't think this is going to take off?
0: I don't.
1: But what is a K-pop song about sharks if Ken Jeong does not rap? Would you like to hear him rap?
0: Oh, no.
2: Guys, my turn.

0: Well, they got us.
1: I can keep going. Would you like to keep going?
2: No. That's fun.
3: The legend of their appetite is misunderstood. The rumor said they like to bite the whole neighborhood.
2: Is he trying to channel like Slick Rick? It's got a very...
1: I can't believe you even made that.
2: It's got a very, fairy tale, type of, okay.
1: Also,
2: anyways.
1: Besides the K-pop Shark Week show that was on last night.
2: Yeah.
1: Also, My Strange Shark Addiction also is on this week.
2: Oh, no.
1: And you can stream it as well. This is, people that have over 100 shark tattoos. And this lady that has a shark boyfriend named Alan.
4: My name is Ashley. I live in St. Thomas, and I have a shark boyfriend named Alan.
1: Yep, that's her. And she's really in love with Alan, and she talks about what makes him so attractive.
2: Oh, yeah.
4: I swear, Jerry, he is so gorgeous. One big, giant muscle.
1: It makes me uncomfortable when she says that. He's a big, giant muscle.
2: Yeah, okay, all right.
1: That seems like a lot.
2: Well, I hope people enjoy Shark Week.
4: I just love him, and it makes me so happy.
5: I don't care what anybody thinks. We have a relationship.
2: All right.
1: You want to know what I noticed, though? And also, they still do the real shows that have the historic and the information about sharks. Like, tomorrow night, if you missed it, this past Friday, we had a great interview with a man who leads Jurassic Sharks that'll be on tomorrow night.
2: Dr. Austin Gallagher, your best friend.
1: I told you 100 times he's not a real doctor. Stop calling him doctor.
2: I mean, that's what he lists on his website.
1: It's not his. He's not a doctor.
2: Dr. Austin Gallagher.
1: That's not it.
2: He's a PhD or something. He's not, like, giving you sharks, shots or medications. But, he's a smart guy.
1: Anyway, so all this week, it's going to be all about sharks. And strange thing, I was flipping through the channels last night, and National Geographic Channel also does Shark Week, but they call it Shark Fest. And I was wondering if Discovery Channel gets mad.
2: I don't know if that is it the same owner?
1: I don't think so.
2: Yeah, I don't know. Either way, it's not important. Enjoy the sharks.
1: Yeah, a lot of sharks.
2: Have a great time.
1: Don't be afraid of Jaws.
2: I would still be afraid with that. I would exercise a good amount of caution, I would think. I wouldn't, wear a stake going into the ocean. If I saw seals, I wouldn't be swimming there. And if the water's murky, I'd just stay out of it. That's what I would do. But, or you could marry one and see whether or not that would help you out. But.
1: Alan, he's just one big muscle.
2: Okay, that's enough. Thank you.
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0: about going on vacation is that you try new activities that in your normal life you would never, ever do.
1: Sometimes, yeah.
0: If you sign a waiver and you put your life at risk, that's how you know you're on vacation.
1: That's a good time.
0: Yep. But when you tried these activities, how would you rate them? Would you ever do them again? Thumbs up, thumbs down. If you recently did one, we'd love to hear from you. 1-800-330-9999. Raven did one just over this weekend. Huh?
1: I'm all in. Yeah. I'm all in. I'll be doing it again.
0: It's next.
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0: That's the sound of adventure, Anna Zapp.
1: Yeah. Vacations are when you put your life at risk doing activities that you would never try in your normal, boring life.
0: I don't know about that.
1: If there's a waiver, get ready to sign away any right you ever had.
0: Well, I'll tell you what. The first time I ever went zip lining in another country, like, there was very much the feeling that, yeah, this is something that OSHA would not approve if I happened to be in the United States. But this weekend I went out, and I had some serious adventures in. It was awesome. Absolutely awesome.
1: So what did you do? Tell me about your big weekend.
0: Yeah, so it was my son's bachelor party weekend, and a little bit odd, honestly, for myself as an adult. Like, I was one of the big organizers of the weekend, right? So, you know, hinging on that, I got a bunch of younger guys and some older guys too, and I got to make sure that this whole thing is a success. And that's a lot of pressure, honestly, because you don't know exactly what they're into. The best way to do that and make sure that you do get something successful, a lot of horsepower, a lot of mud, and a lack of supervision.
1: Good.
0: So we went off-roading on Polaris Razors, which are like super high horsepower off-roading, like UTVs, and we ripped it up through the woods, man. It was crazy. We were catching air, doing like 40 miles per hour. Here's me and my buddy Steve riding through it. And honestly, the guys in front of me just couldn't move quick enough. Ripping through the woods. Jordan broke the shock. Somebody ran into a tree. It was awesome.
1: That's only a boy thing to say. Somebody ran into a tree. It was awesome.
0: It was so great.
1: Were they safe and were they fine? Did they complete the waiver in its entirety?
0: They're fine. And the waiver was signed and that's all good. And my phone is destroyed and all that. But it was a great time.
1: Why is your phone destroyed?
0: Because I was filming or trying to at the moment. And then we dove right into a mud pit with the vehicle.
1: Gross.
0: And it was just a wall of mud. And some of that mud had been sitting there for like a week or two, and it was stanky.
1: Yeah.
0: Like, I've got some clothes right now that are out on my back deck that I have to hose off before I even put them in the washer.
1: Yeah, that's like the best part about vacations is like trying things that you would never do in your normal life. And sometimes it's awesome and sometimes it's 100% terrifying.
0: Yeah.
1: Like this one time when my husband and I first started dating, we went to the Dominican Republic and we did an excursion where we rode donkeys to a waterfall.
0: Okay.
1: And then we had to climb up the waterfall and jump off the waterfall. Now, when you're young and in love, this seems really romantic.
0: Yeah, yeah. Oh, look at us. Our life is going to be full of adventure. It's going to be so great.
1: Except that I've never ridden a donkey in my life.
0: Yeah.
1: And it was a lot, not as comfortable as I thought.
0: I wouldn't think
1: so. It was not very comfortable with me just in my bikini.
0: What would make you think it would be comfortable?
1: I don't know. I don't know. And then when we got to the waterfall.
0: It's a donkey, man.
1: I didn't realize, like, when they said you're going to climb up the waterfall, it seemed very romantic to me.
0: Yeah.
1: Except that I can barely swim. And it's coming down like a waterfall.
0: Mm-hmm.
1: So I lose my top halfway through.
0: Nice.
1: Now I got to wear Paul's t-shirt like a top because I've lost it and it's gone to the waterfall. It's not like Disney World where there's like precautions in case.
0: No, it's
1: a real waterfall.
0: Right. Yeah. No. Yeah. You're out here in the middle of the jungle.
1: Scraped my entire leg, giant black and blues everywhere. I barely survived it. And then we get back down and they're like, you have to ride the donkey back down the mountain. I was like, Zero out of 10 is what I would give that excursion.
0: Not sure what would make you think that the backside of a donkey would be all that comfortable, to tell you the truth.
1: I don't know. You ever did an excursion, one of those activities on vacation? How would you rate it? Would you recommend others do it? 1-800-330-9999.
0: I mean, can you catch 6 feet of air on it?
1: Hey, I'm Anna.
0: And I'm Raven.
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5: Vacations are the perfect time to risk your life and do an activity that you would normally never do.
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5: But for whatever reason, if it's sold in a package and you have to sign a waiver, you're like, yeah, this sounds good. 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
6: I like the photo package, too. 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
5: What's the vacation activity you did and how would you rate it? I'm looking at our Facebook page at Anna and Raven. Denise wrote, whitewater rafting on the New River in West Virginia. 10 out of 10. It was on my bucket list and my 11-year-old asked to go, so we did. Definitely a core memory for both of us. Would I do it again? Absolutely not.
6: You've done whitewater rafting, right?
5: No.
6: Oh, I did it. Class 5 rapids?
5: No. Nope.
6: The guide was on. So the guide always sits on the back of the boat so they could like steer. And as soon as we hit the rapids, he's like, all right, everybody, hold on. This is going to be extreme. We dropped down in this part they called the hole and he launched right off the boat.
5: Oh, my gosh.
6: Bye.
5: Oh, no.
6: He survived. Good news. But I tell you, what a workout, man.
5: I mean, why do we do this to ourselves?
6: We dropped it on the back of a dam. It was awesome.
5: Yeah. I mean, what was the vacation activity you did? And would you rate it well? Would you tell people to do it too? 1-800-330-9999.
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0: vacations are the perfect time to risk your lives doing activities that you would never do normally. Mm-hmm. Just for whatever reason, because you're on vacation, you'll sign a waiver, pay the fee, and just go and do it.
1: I did this at 45 miles per hour and caught 8 feet of air. It was crazy this weekend. Crazy!
0: What did you do? What are they called? ATVs? UTVs?
1: It's called a UTV.
0: Yeah.
1: Absolutely awesome. Yeah, Bluetooth and a Fosgate system and everything. Those things are fun, man.
0: Kathy wrote on our Facebook page at Anna and Raven, we took a hot air balloon ride.
1: No.
0: She said it was amazing. Yeah. She said it was amazing.
1: Listen, it looks beautiful. Remember when 4K TV first came out and they had all that channel that was just doing hot air balloons all the time? I love to watch that. But I think to myself, I'm terrified of heights. Mm. And I see too many disaster videos.
0: Amy wrote, mountain coasters in Tennessee. 10 out of 10.
1: That would be fun.
0: All right. What vacation activity did you try and how would you rate it? 1-800-330-9999. Lillian.
2: So we just went on a cruise and we went zip lining in Belize.
1: Mm-hmm. Nice. Yeah.
0: Zip lining
1: in another country. I mean, I've done it in Mexico. I've done it in Jamaica. Jamaica definitely felt like some of the safety things had been overlooked. Did you feel that way when you were on vacation zip lining in Belize?
2: So my husband and I loved it because we listened to the directions and our two teenage sons didn't love it as much as we did. It was great. We would definitely do it again.
0: Are you saying that your sons did not listen to the directions,
1: right,
0: and therefore they could not experience it correctly?
1: Well, what was the difference?
2: Well, you had to hold your hand like a certain way to stop at the end.
1: Mm.
2: You know, when you're coming into the end, and we pay better attention than them. So right, we had a better time.
1: So they come screaming in at 50 miles per hour, and they're like, ah! Right, it stops them in 8 feet.
2: Yeah. And then, right, well, one of them got stuck, and then the other one had to stop at the fly at the end, too. And they were like, well, like, didn't you finish? And they're like, nope, we were good. Wow. So it was great.
0: Becca, how about you? You went on vacation, you tried this activity. What was it?
3: I was on a cruise ship for the first time, and they had, I'd always tried open, like, water slides. And this had closed water slides, and it was so freaky and so scary. I felt like I was trapped, and I was like, what if I don't come out the other side? And then, obviously, when I came out the other side, my bikini was, like, nowhere to be seen.
0: Right.
3: Yeah. At least at the top part.
0: On a scale of 1 to 10, how would you rate that experience? Because I have found that water slides are never that fun. I'm always afraid of getting hurt. There's always water in my nose. I'm always afraid of the drop-off at the end. My bathing suit is always embarrassingly wardrobe malfunction, and it's not worth it.
1: They're more extreme now than they've ever been. I mean, that's true.
0: I mean, you watch those carnival videos, you get stuck in those ones that are closed.
1: What's your favorite ride? I mean, do you like the water slides in general, or...
3: I do. I love water slides, but I love the ones that are, like, wide and open. Because the thing is, it was close, so I felt very trapped. And that's the thing. I'm like, what if I actually get trapped and there's someone else behind me that just, you know, because they can't see you if you're halfway through or whatever.
1: At the same time, that's better than flying off the side of the cruise ship.
0: Yeah.
1: I mean, of all the things that happen, I don't think that happens very often. Things I hate at the water park, boogers that you see floating in the pool.
0: Band-aids.
1: Lines. Mm-hmm. Yeah, I hate the fact that the lines are forever long.
0: The fact that everybody is barefoot on the hot concrete.
1: Yeah, and then the ones that go straight up and down, like those, I don't trust those. But other than that, I'm fine. You ever ride that tornado thing or whatever at Six Flags, like a big float you get on? That thing is scary and also awesome.
0: I don't like when it shoots you up too high off the water. Now you're like at a free fall going in. I don't want any of that. I was actually at a water park not too long ago, and I sat the whole thing out like a true mom.
1: Well, I'll set up a sprinkler for you on the
0: Thank
1: side.
0: Thank you. What's that vacation activity that you signed a waiver, you did it, and would you ever do it again? 1-800-330-9999.
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0: Vacation time. It's when you put your life at risk doing activities that you would never do in your normal day-to-day life.
1: I mean, that's a good plan, right? You're getting out, you're stepping out of your comfort zone, Anna.
0: If there's a waiver, you sign it and you're ready to go.
1: Bye.
0: I was on Catalina Island with my family and we did a bison tour. And the thing is you're like on the tip of the cliff and there's nothing stopping you from that Hummer just going over the side and plummeting to your death. And as I was sitting there and my girls were laughing, I'm thinking to myself, I paid for this.
1: Right.
0: I paid and signed waivers for me and my heart to be out of my chest right now.
1: Yeah, here's the thing. If there was a video of that Hummer falling off a cliff, nobody out there would be like, oh, that's terrible. They'd be like, oh. play stupid games, win stupid prizes, right? They look at it like it was your fault.
0: And then the bison is 4 feet away from my daughter, and I just watched one, like, you know, flip a man over, and I'm like, I don't know.
1: Right.
0: Maybe this wasn't the best idea. What is the vacation activity you did, and how would you rate it? Would you do it again? 1-800-330-9999.
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1: Hi, this is Billy Joel. 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

0: Oh, Gloria wrote on our Facebook page at Anna and Raven, we went swimming with the dolphins in the Bahamas, 11 out of 10. Oh, yeah. That's the best.
1: You know what? I went swimming with the dolphins myself. I would never do it in a pool or an aquarium setting again. I would do it out in the ocean.
0: Yeah.
1: That's the only place I would do it, and I wouldn't even do it in one of those pens. I feel differently about it now that I've done it.
0: We've done it in the ocean. Not me. I would never pay for me to do it, but I paid for my children to do it.
1: Yeah.
0: And those memories, I remember, like, I got teary-eyed, like, watching them do it, and it was wonderful.
1: Incredible experience, again, in the wild, very, very cool. Anything that's captive at this point, I just don't feel good about. I swam with sea turtles, and they just came up to me. It wasn't an excursion.
0: Oh, you're like,
1: it was nothing like
0: that. Turtle whisperer?
1: They just came up to me. I just happened to be in a place where they were, and there was baby ones and everything. It was awesome.
0: What's a vacation activity you tried? You signed the waiver, and you were like, all right, I guess, let's do this. We're on vacation. And how would you rate it? 1-800-330-9999.
1: Dave, tell us about your vacation activity. What'd you do?
2: I won a City Slickers trip out to Montana, and I moved cattle for a week on horseback.
1: Oh, my
2: gosh. It was unbelievable.
1: That is fantastic. Had you ever ridden a horse before?
2: Oh, yeah. I've ridden horses before.
1: Okay.
2: But there was a total of 42 of us that did the trip, and it was really wild.
1: That's very amazing. Intense. Like, camping out, too, while you're doing it, right? Setting up camp every night while you're moving the cattle?
2: We slept in teepees, and it was great. We just, you know, out in the prairie, the closest town was 600 people population. We took Suburbans out 45 minutes into the prairie.
1: I love that. I mean, Yellowstone was my jam, so.
0: You paid to go on vacation, but then you did the work for them by moving the cattle?
1: He won it.
0: Voluntarily.
2: Oh, yeah. Voluntarily, yeah.
0: Okay, got it.
2: Definitely did. But it was fun.
1: Yeah. You don't remember that with Jack Palance and Billy Crystal? That was awesome.
0: No idea.
2: Just that time when I did it, because that movie had come out, they had a trip for that.
1: Right. Everybody wanted to do it then. Right. That and when Yellowstone came out.
2: Yep.
1: Thanks for the call, man. That's awesome. What an experience.
0: Andrea, your vacation activity, what did you try and how would you rate it?
3: I tried a ghost tour in New Orleans along the French Quarter, and I would rate it I would give it a 6, solid 7 out of 10.
1: Is it, you know what? So here's the thing. I mean, I know it's a super haunted town. I know the voodoo history I would think would be very interesting. On the other hand, like, I feel like there's a million bars I'd rather be at or food I'd rather be eating than standing there for 45 minutes waiting for that slow funeral procession parade. Am I wrong?
3: No, which is why we did drink before we went. Yeah. So I would recommend that.
1: Right. And then bring a flask. right.
0: I love ghost tours. I love them.
1: Okay.
0: I think they're so fun. I like when they bring you to creepy places and they tell you spooky stories. And they, when they give you tools, oh boy.
1: Yeah.
0: I'm so excited to use the tools.
1: Yeah.
0: Like, I don't even know what it's measuring, EVP. I don't know.
1: Nothing. And that's the secret.
0: I'm like picking photos all around. I'm like, I got an orb. I got an orb here.
1: Yeah, the secret is it's not measuring.
0: Oh,
1: anything.
0: I like it. It's fun. Fun.
1: Show me the ghost. And then this rating would go from a 6 or a 7 to a 9.
0: Do you remember when I got the picture of the ghost dog?
1: I do remember the ghost dog that you said was a ghost dog. I don't know.
0: It was a ghost dog in the cemetery. It was a ghost dog in a cemetery, and I have a picture to prove it.
1: Yeah, the jury's still out on that. Know your pop culture and want to win cash?
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4: From the Cromwell Media Nashville Weather Center, a 50% chance of showers and thunderstorms is possible before morning. Expect a hot, mostly sunny day with a high near 97. Heat index values could reach 113. Tonight will be mostly clear with a low around 77. And that's the latest from Cromwell Media.
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13: 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And 102.9 The Buzz on-air personality Andy Heron celebrates 12 years. 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
1: Mad, sad, or glad? How was your weekend? Anything good happen? 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This is your chance to share. 1-800-330-9999. Raven, I did something that I never thought I would get to do again.
2: Okay.
1: I slept in a dorm. 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

0: to sleep in a dorm, and it was awesome.
1: I mean, why and why? let me just ask both those questions.
0: Were you mad, sad, or glad this weekend? Raven, producer Sophia, producer Justin, my best friend Danielle said, how would you like to take a trip to Boston this weekend? Because my cousin's son graduated from Northeastern, and they have his apartment until the end of August. And we'd have to sleep on the floor and blow up mattresses. And I said, yep.
1: Awesome. Girls 100%. Trip.
0: Yeah, I have a twin blow-up bed. I slept in my 7-year-old's sleeping bag on the floor. It was the best. They were having parties next door, and we kept trying to get ourselves invited, and they would not invite us.
1: I mean, you guys are the moms. Yeah, you don't need to go to that party.
0: We're cool moms.
1: Yeah.
0: We're very, very cool moms.
1: Yeah, no, I wouldn't let you in either.
0: Oh, it was wonderful. I was very glad. Raven, were you mad, sad, or glad this weekend?
1: I was glad. You know what? I mean, I had a lot of plans up in the air with my son's bachelor party weekend, and I was kind of in charge of that stuff, and everything worked as, advertised. So the excursions were all great. They were just as good as they had been promised. It was my first real Airbnb experience. Like, I had done a little thing before, but it was like a huge lodge that was thousands of dollars, and it couldn't have been a better experience. Everything worked out well. The host was great. The house was fantastic. Definitely very memorable.
0: Yeah.
1: A lot of fun.
0: It's interesting because I feel like Airbnb, it was such a hot thing for so long, mm-hmm. and now it seems to be floundering a little
1: bit. Well, I mean, I just think that a lot of people have a lot of different options, right? So Airbnb, Vrbo, whatever it may be, plus all your regular stuff. Nobody likes to feel like they're paying an excessive amount. But when you want something that's specific and special in an area, it's really just like a problem solver.
0: Yeah.
1: Like, you know what I mean? Like, you're in an area that's popular. If you're willing to spend the bucks, you can have whatever you want.
0: Sophia, mad, sad, or glad this weekend? What was it?
2: I was glad. I got to see my first ever baseball game.
1: Oh, what'd you go see?
2: I saw the Mets.
0: It
2: was awesome.
3: Well, it's kind of like baseball.
0: Yeah.
1: Okay.
2: Is it not?
1: No, the Mets.
0: Oh, no.
2: It was amazing. I had a great time.
0: All right.
1: That's good. Are you a Mets fan now?
2: No. I don't care.
1: All right. Perfect.
2: Yeah. It was, I mean, we got gracefully snuck into the club that we definitely didn't pay for downstairs.
1: Mm-hmm. That's good.
2: Yeah. We got to watch them bat, and then we got floor seats, and the boys were very mad in the nosebleeds.
1: Okay.
0: Oh, good. Sometimes it's nice to be a girl.
2: Yeah.
1: And the good spots, those cool little areas that they have. Every different ballpark, you know, they have these little different things. And when you can get into a cool spot like that, that's awesome.
2: Yeah.
1: Yeah, real memorable.
0: Speaking of mad, sad, or glad, Justin, I know that you were with your friends this weekend. Mad, sad, or glad this weekend?
3: Glad. I had three friends from different parts of the country. Everyone got together in one place, and it was terrific. There was a concert, and there were boat rides, and there was all kinds of vacation food and activity rooms. It was a great weekend.
0: I think this might be the first time all of us were glad for the weekend.
1: I was going to say.
0: That's how you know it was a good summer weekend.
1: Yeah. That and 1,000.
0: All right, 1-800-330-9999. Were you mad, sad, or glad this weekend?
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0: Would you force your child to take the bus because you thought it was building character? 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
1: It makes me furious. 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
2: This is what she wants to do.
0: One problem.
2: My daughter wants to do a spa weekend for her 16th birthday.
1: And I'm being deprived of going there because I'm a guy?
0: You decide the outcome.
3: All right, Gabby, you got to be happy to hear that, right?
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3: 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Taryn and Declan. Taryn, what's going on?
4: Well, we have an 8-year-old daughter. She's been complaining that, like, you know, she just feels like when school starts, she doesn't want to take the bus, which I totally get. I remember being a kid and how tough this was, but she's actually been bullied a lot last year. So my husband and I have been working with the schools, but, you know, she's always hated riding the bus. So I guess I've just come to the point now, basically, where I feel like, you know, he has a more flexible job, so that way he can take her to school in the morning, but we're just not aligning on this at all.
3: All right, Declan, go ahead. What's your side?
5: Yeah, so, I mean, yes, I do have a flexible job. I could come in an hour later, but that also puts me an hour with traffic coming home for dinner and everything later in the night. And I also think that our daughter is going into third grade. She needs to be a little bit more independent. We're not, like, putting her on public transportation. I just think that we are the parents and we decide, and we can have her stay on the bus. She has a phone. If anything really bad happens, she can call us. It's not as bad a situation as Taryn is making it out to be.
4: Well, I think, you know, you're just not having those conversations with her the way that I am. And, you know, third grade, but she's still a baby. And, of course, you know, this kind of stuff stays with you. I got bullied as a kid off and on. And, you know, it is the kind of thing at her age that'll stick with you and damage your confidence. So, like, why would we put her through that, you know?
5: Well, she does talk to me. And I went through the same stuff when I was her age. And you know what I had to do? I had to stand up. I had to toughen up. I had to own my space.
4: Well, you know, that's, in my opinion, that's like the old school way of doing things. Now we're much more proactive, if that makes sense to you guys. You know,
3: I can't believe your daughter has a phone at 8 years old. I can't imagine giving one to mine. But anyway, besides that.
5: I mean, it's
3: that,
5: for safety, so we can see where she's at and if she needs, you know.
3: I mean, the fact that if she was bullied and there were situations, sure. You know, you're the parents. You know best. But I always have a tough time with the bus. My daughter also is not a fan. Mm-hmm. And it's a necessity for our family for her to be on it. But every opportunity that we get that we don't put her on it, we don't. You know, she doesn't really like it. I was bullied on the bus as a kid. I stopped taking the bus and I turned out just fine. So I don't think that it's necessary. Mm-hmm. And if it causes more problem and heartache, I think that just figuring out a way to drive her so she can be happy walking into the school isn't the worst thing in the world.
6: Everything that you're saying, I think, is true. And you're looking at your children, and obviously you don't want them to have to go through things. On the other hand, I completely hear what Declan's saying. I was bullied on the bus, too, and I had to figure out my way, right? And I think that this is something that's been going on forever. And, you know, because we can shield our children from it today, that's a good thing. On the other hand, it doesn't stop that from happening out in the world. I don't know that in the end, that's really a great idea, right? Like, we all face challenges and adversity. You're raising an adult. That's what you have to do, ultimately.
3: That's the other thing. They're going to a place that they have to learn. And if they're having anxiety about the bus, how well-equipped are they to learn once they get there? And if Declan, if it's not hard for you to change your hours to accommodate her, I don't know. Let's see what the audience has to say. 1-800-330-9999. Would you put her on the bus even if you didn't have to?
6: Your girlfriend posts all your problems on Facebook.
3: Your husband just dropped $400 on a video game system and didn't tell you.
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5: It's just about that time where the kids are going to be getting back on the bus to go to school. But what if your child does not like the bus? I think a lot of parents deal with this. Taryn and Declan have an 8-year-old daughter, and she was bullied last year. They worked at the school. They rectified everything. But now their daughter is already starting. She doesn't want to go on the bus. And Taryn says, it's not hard for Declan to change his morning schedule at work. Just drive her to school so we don't have to deal with this every single day.
6: Yeah, I mean, listen, because it's possible doesn't mean that it's not inconvenient, right? And that's Declan's point is that, yeah, I could do that. I could go in an hour later, but that means I'm out an hour later. That means I'm home for dinner an hour later after that because there's traffic and all sorts of other considerations. He says, plus beyond that, we did talk to the school. I think it's important that she tries to go ahead and get on the bus again and see whether or not she can survive at this time, basically.
5: Right, basically build character.
6: Yeah.
5: Which I don't know. What
6: overcome
5: do you think?
6: The situation.
5: 1-800-330-9999. Sandra, whose side are you on?
7: On both, I guess. If it was my kid, I wouldn't put my kid on the bus if they were in distress. But then again, I'm a bus driver. If they want to have that conversation with the bus driver to just explain what's going on, the bus driver would be happy to keep the kid right next to us.
6: How nice it is to hear from a bus driver in this regard, because I know that we have a lot that listen all the time that, you know, obviously they're out there, they're looking out for your kid. I know there's a lot of distractions on a bus, but if they're aware of a situation, right, they can help.
5: Of course. Bus drivers have a lot on their plate.
7: Right, we're definitely going to look out.
5: Not only do you have to get the kids safely to school, you also have to make sure everybody's behaving and there's nothing terrible happening behind you. Like, it's a lot to have to deal with that every day.
6: Well, thank you for listening.
5: Thanks, Sandra.
6: Being with us. And thanks for the answer.
7: All right.
5: Whose side are you on? 1-800-330-9999. It's a couples court.
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0: If your child was bullied on the bus last year and they're getting ready to go to school this year, eighth grade. No, she's only 8 years old.
1: Yeah.
0: She's so young. And she doesn't want to take the bus. Do you make her? Because Taryn says, let's not put her through this again. If she's already having anxiety before the school year starts, Declan, change your work schedule, go in an hour later and just drive her to school.
1: Declan just says, you know what? Listen, we talked to the school. We got into this situation with them last year, and he feels like they've got it under control at this point. If he felt there was real danger, he would say, okay, that's a big deal. Let's pull her off of there. But right now he just says, this is part of growing up. She's got to figure out how to, you know, work through these situations. If we just give in to anxiety at this point right now, it's going to get worse.
0: What do you think? You put her on the bus? 1-800-330-9999. Frank, whose side are you on?
2: I say put her on the bus. And the reason being is with school is part of teaching them to grow up and learn from experiences.
1: Mm-hmm. Yeah, I mean, many of us had to overcome that type of thing. I think that that is equally the reason why some of us are so willing to not put our kids on the bus.
0: Right.
1: And some of us are willing to, you know, let them try it again.
0: Hi, it's Anna and Raven. You're a retired bus driver. What do you think about this?
3: I'm on both sides. But the driver should put the bully up front, not the kid that's bullying. Getting bullied is the kid that's causing the problem. Mm-hmm. So they could keep an eye on this kid, what's causing the problem.
0: But the problem here isn't necessarily the bully, because they rectified that last year.
1: Supposedly, it's, right. Yeah, it's the intimidation factor they're feeling.
0: Right. It's the residual effects of having to go through all that as a young child going into the new school year, where she doesn't want to start doing it all over again and have that anxiety in the morning. You have to understand that from a parent's point of view, what that must feel like for an 8-year-old.
1: How long have you been retired?
3: About 5 years.
1: Mm. Did you do things like slam on the brakes when kids were out of control, stuff like that? Because that was my old school bus driver. They used to do that.
3: No, I did not.
1: Well, we had one. He was very creative.
0: Thanks for the call.
1: I appreciate your call. Have a great day.
3: All right.
4: The verdict is in. Jury foreman, what are the results?
0: Declan, our audience agreed with you today. If you feel that this is something she has to work through, you've worked with administration so that it's not a problem, you should at least have her start on the bus, because it might be a different experience this year and a good learning lesson for her. So let her start and then take it day by day.
5: Yeah, and if it's a problem moving forward, we can make a change. But I think just getting over the hump of the discomfort at the beginning of this year, I think she's going to be okay.
1: Taryn, I get it. You're upset, right? And the anxiety of these situations, it'll keep you up at night, right? It'll have you wondering about it all the time. Yeah. I could have been there. I could have done something about it. On the other hand, you know, I think that we've all been in a situation where we've faced adversity before. And when you face it and you get a different result, it is very empowering, right? Like, it is something that you can lean back on, look back on yourself and reflect on it and say, I did that. I got past that. I overcame that. Anything could happen this year. Let's hope for the best. And if it doesn't work that way, then you make a change.
6: Exactly. Thank you so much.
0: Okay. If you have a problem too, send an email. couplescore@annaandraven.com.
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0: When you travel with your friends, there's a lot of different personalities in different settings. 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
1: No, really?
0: My best friend, Danielle, is happy all the time.
1: Pretty much. I've seen her.
0: Every time. She's always just content and happy and doing the things. And she's the best friend a girl could ever ask for. And this weekend, we went away for a couple days. And she was big mad, not once, not twice, but three times.
1: Wow.
0: Would you have been mad over these three things? 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

0: mad.
1: She was so mad. I had a quick girls getaway weekend, and normally my best friend Danielle is calm, level-headed. Nope. Add in a few martinis, and all of a sudden, she's mad.
2: What happened?
1: There were three separate occasions, Raven, over the weekend where she was outraged. Okay. Here's the first one.
3: Dan, why were you mad last night again?
4: I was mad because we went to a bar, and there was a young couple, and they were clearly very in love, and they were standing in the middle of a dance floor that was a packed, crowded room, and they were just gazing in each other's eyes.
2: That's always weird, man. You know, respect the vibe of everybody around you. If everybody else is dancing and having a good time, don't be the weirdos just standing there, standing still, staring at each other.
1: They were in an embrace. Their eyes were locked.
2: Okay.
1: And they weren't moving. And everybody, it's like a normal bar scene where it's crowded and everybody's having a good time and talking, and it's so loud.
2: And they're in the way.
1: And they're just holding each other, staring at each other's eyes, and that makes us look like weirdos.
4: We probably had to have been staring at them for like 45 minutes, and it just continued.
2: It just went on and on.
4: I don't think that anybody is that into each other ever. Like, it can't be. I don't understand.
1: You can't. According to her, nobody's that into each other that you stare into each other's eyes for 45 minutes without a single word.
2: I mean, I gotta be honest. In a situation like that, I'd just be like, can you move over? Why don't you guys sit over here? Right? You can have my chair. Just get out of the way.
1: I wanted to go approach them, but I didn't want to, like,
2: you didn't want to get locked in it.
1: I didn't want to get locked in
2: the gate. You could have got locked in it, too, all of a sudden.
1: It could have been, like, you know, like, the Odyssey's out right now. It could have been something with the sirens, and it was like they were captured.
2: That seems like a reach.
1: Cyclops.
2: I don't know. I think they were probably just,
1: That wasn't the only reason why she was mad.
2: Okay, what else?
3: Danielle, we're now driving home from our girls' trip weekend. What are you mad at now?
4: Currently mad because we just passed someone on the highway and they were driving with their foot up on the console.
1: I don't understand that either. It's not comfortable.
2: I don't like it. Yeah.
1: You have to be some kind of contortionist or yoga person or maybe Pilates, because when people drive with their foot out the window or the other one just up on the console like they're chilling.
2: Yeah.
1: What? Why? It doesn't make any sense to me.
2: Yeah, I think it's illegal some places. I would imagine so. Not comfortable.
4: And it gave me the ick.
1: It gave her the ick like you would not believe. She didn't stop talking about it for a half hour.
2: I mean, I don't know how much you can see it when you're passing by at 70 miles per hour, but okay.
1: When you see a foot, it is somewhat jarring.
2: Yeah.
1: You know?
2: When you see it in an unexpected space.
1: Yeah.
2: Okay.
1: Yeah. But that wasn't it, Raven.
2: Uh-huh. That's two.
1: Right. Coming up, it's the third reason why Danielle was mad.
2: Oh.
1: But it turned into a discussion about when was the last time that you skipped. And if you want to be entertained by your friends, ask them to skip. It's coming up next. Hey, I'm Anna.
2: And I'm Raven.
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5: From the Cromwell Media Nashville Weather Center, there is a chance of showers and thunderstorms today. Mainly after 4 p.m. It will be partly sunny, then sunny and hot, with a high near 97. Heat index values could reach 112. Winds will be light, and that's the latest from Cromwell Media.
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1: Dakota, my 7-year-old daughter, loves to skip. 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

0: super mad.
1: She was super mad. My best friend Danielle, we had a little bit of a girls' weekend. It was super fun. We went away for a couple nights. And normally Danielle is so even keel, but she was mad when this couple wouldn't stop gazing into each other's eyes at the bar. Like 45 minutes, they didn't break a stare, guys.
2: I mean, in the middle of the dance floor, it's weird.
1: Right. You're not moving. You're just holding each other, staring from 1 foot, like 12 inches, eye to eye. It's weird.
2: That's weird.
1: Yeah. Raven, producer Sophia, producer Justin, that's not the only reason why she was mad. She was mad that somebody had their feet up on the dashboard while they were driving. But that wasn't the number one reason why she was mad.
2: Mm.
1: I've never seen her so angry when this happened. Danielle, what did we just see?
3: We just saw a young woman and her, appears to be her boyfriend. They're holding hands, going down the sidewalk, skipping.
1: How does that make you feel? Because your reaction was gut-wrenching.
3: I said immediately, no. If a man started skipping next to me, I would be like, see you later. I can't even comprehend that.
1: Can't comprehend it.
2: Danielle's a little bit wound up this weekend that you had here, right? I mean, all of a sudden, like, she's deeply affected by the things that other people around her are doing. Not one of these things.
1: We don't get out direct, often. We don't get out.
2: Like, none of these things were a direct thing happening on, you know, against her or whatever. But just seeing those things out in the public eye, it bothered her.
1: This couple was young, holding hands, skipping down a city block.
4: They were holding hands while they were skipping, and they seemed very much in love. What about that repulses you?
3: It just seems like not the guy who's going to protect me when I'm walking down the road.
4: Stylist Lauren, were you also equally upset about the couple skipping?
5: No, I was not. I was really into her skirt.
1: That's because she's a stylist and she cares about things
2: Didn't bother.
1: That. No.
2: Yeah, here's the thing. He might not be the guy that's going to stick up for her every time, but this might be the incident that requires him to do so.
1: Yeah.
2: right at this moment.
1: Then, as we were discussing it at great length, walking back to our dorm room where we were sleeping, they were like, Anna, can you skip? And everybody knows how to skip. I watch my 7-year-old skip all the time. She's like, I can always tell she's happy when she's skipping. But here's the thing. When you're out of practice, you forget how to skip.
2: Yeah.
1: So hold on. I've been practicing. Watch me skip, guys. And we're all going to take turns. Okay, ready?
2: You got to take space to get your timing down again. I don't think yours is good.
1: No?
2: No, I don't think that was... You need more space. I'm not saying it's your fault.
1: Right.
2: I'm just saying you need more space to get your pacing down.
6: I was wondering if there was such a thing. You just said she skips when she's happy.
1: Yeah.
6: I was wondering if there was such a thing as being able to skip when you're not. And what you just did looked like not unhappy, but like a very
2: not happy enough.
6: Okay.
2: That's right.
1: Go ahead,
2: right,
1: Justin.
2: Forced.
1: You had a lot to say. Let me see you skip. Let me see you skip.
2: When's I would maybe start in this and do a long circle.
1: Yeah, you gotta.
2: Well, that was kind of Fred Astaire-ish, kind of, you know, chim chiminy.
1: No, that was an Irish jig.
2: Also not. Also not correct.
6: Skipping. I'm moving.
2: Who's going next? Sophia.
1: Sophia can definitely skip.
7: Yeah, I feel like I can do a lot better than that. Sorry, Justin.
6: That was really good.
2: Bold talk now. Sophia says, I can do it awesome.
1: Like,
6: and that's how
1: skip.
6: I protect someone when I'm skipping down the street with them, too, by the way.
2: Yeah, okay.
1: That's a skip. That's a good skip.
2: I feel like a skip has got a foot drag. I'm gonna start over here.
6: Check it out.
2: So I get my pacing, and I'm going to come around the corner with it, feeling like maybe I've
1: That's
2: got
1: a good
2: it.
1: Idea. Please don't fall. All right.
2: All right, here we go.
1: Raven, do you have your headphones off? Are you going to hurt yourself?
2: No, I'm going to just go for it.
1: No, careful. Oh, my gosh. You're skipping.
2: Raven can skip. You see that? That's how you do it.
6: Looks like you should have one of those giant lollipops with the hat with a propeller on top of it.
1: I don't know.
7: That was good, though.
1: It was more of a shuffle than a skip, but I'll accept it.
2: I feel like you have to shuffle when you skip to be successful. That's just me.
1: If you want to entertain you and your friends, just ask them to skip and see what happens.
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1: $800 is the cash jackpot today for Can't Beat Raven. Hey, Eleni, you ready to play?
2: Yes.
1: All right, let's do this. Can you please ask Raven to leave the room?
2: Raven, can you please leave the room?
3: You got it. Good luck, Lenny. $800. Here we go.
1: All right. All right, you feeling confident? You know your stuff?
2: Yes.
1: I love it. Raven can't hear us. We're in a soundproof studio. He just walked out the door. I'm going to ask you these 5 pop culture questions. Eleni, you have 3 seconds to answer each one. I'll bring them back in, ask them the same questions. Whoever gets the most right wins. Ties go to Raven. Are you ready to play?
2: Yeah.
1: Here we go. Number one, Cheech and Chong, Sia, Pedro Pascal, and Kate Hudson are amongst the list of celebrities that are getting stars on the Hollywood Walk of Fame this year. What famous theater sits along the Walk of Fame?
2: The Hollywood Theater.
1: Number two, Mick Jagger got real and said there's nothing good about aging. You forget everything. He's the front man for what band?
2: Rolling Stone.
1: Number three, Toy Story 5 did it. Crossed the $1 billion mark, making it the highest grossing movie of the year so far. What's the name of Jesse's horse in Toy Story 5?
2: Cameron.
1: And number four, LeBron James is no longer a Laker. He has signed with what team?
2: The Knicks.
1: And number five, Shark Week is back on the Discovery Channel. Which animated shark from Finding Nemo says fish are friends, not food?
2: Bruce.
1: Let me bring Raven back in. Here we go. Hi, Raven.
3: Yo.
1: Here we go. 2 out of 5 for Eleni.
3: All right, not great. Let's see how I do, Eleni.
1: All right, number one, Cheech and Chong, Sia, Pedro Pascal, and Kate Hudson are amongst the list of celebrities that are getting stars on the Hollywood Walk of Fame this year.
3: Okay.
1: What famous theater sits along the Walk of Fame?
3: The Chinese Theater.
1: That's right. The TCL Chinese Theater.
3: The name has changed the sponsorship many times over the years, but it's an awesome place. If you've never been there before, I actually saw Braveheart there.
1: Number two, Mick Jagger got real and said there's nothing good about aging. You forget everything. He's the front man for what band?
3: Rolling Stones. And yes. I mean, there's not a lot of people that can do it like him at that age.
1: I think he turned 83 this weekend.
3: I don't even know how old he is, but like, seriously.
1: Number three, Toy Story 5 did it. Crossed the $1 billion mark, making it the highest grossing movie of the year so far. Mm. What's the name of Jesse's horse in Toy Story 5?
3: It's Bullseye, right?
1: Bullseye is correct. Yeah, it's always Bullseye. Number four, LeBron James is no longer a Laker. He signed with what team?
3: 76ers. An interesting choice.
1: Yep. And not one that people thought. They thought for sure he was going to Miami.
3: He played with Embiid, and they won a gold medal together at one of the Olympics. It's an interesting choice again.
1: Number five, Shark Week is back on the Discovery Channel. Which animated shark from Finding Nemo says fish are friends, not food?
3: Bruce. I mean, they all say it together. It's part of the pledge, but Bruce.
1: All right, Eleni, 5-2 today. That's going to get you an Ann on Raven t-shirt.
2: I'll get them next time, hopefully. Thank you. I hope so, too. I can't beat Raven.
1: Thanks for playing, Eleni. Hold on.
3: Enjoy that shirt, girl. Better luck next time. $900 tomorrow, Anna.
1: Think you have problems with your significant other?
3: Check out the Couples Court every day on the Ann and Raven Show. Then you'll be the judge.
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1: I can relate to it.
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1: Faster.

0: Is there anything better than being on vacation and having an incredible meal? Now, taking a picture of that meal can win you a $500 DoorDash gift card.
1: I mean, that's nice when you get back from vacation, too. You definitely don't want to cook. So that could be a nice, you know, kind of zinger for the end of your season there. Use it whenever you want to, though. And I'm trying to think of a vacation that I went on that I didn't have food that I enjoyed. Not so much.
0: When I went to England, I didn't love it. I didn't love the food in London, but I heard the foodie scene has changed a lot over the years. And I
1: so you're apologizing to London now for saying that?
0: Well, I mean, I just heard it's better, but I don't know. I can't confirm nor deny that.
1: Right.
0: All right. Right. So if you go to the AnnaandRaven.com and you click on Anna and Raven Vacation Foods, you can submit a photo of a delicious meal that you ate while you were on vacation. Tell us why it was so good. Mm-hmm. What was such a standout about it? And then we're going to pick one winner after Labor Day. You're going to win a $500 DoorDash gift card.
1: I had a massive, massive steak this past weekend. And it was the first time I put horseradish on a steak.
0: Oh, it's delicious.
1: I was like, why would I do that? And I like horseradish, but I like it on like seafood. And it activated the steak in a way that I hadn't expected.
0: Welcome to America.
1: And right next to me, my friend had escargot, and it was different than I had ever seen escargot put together either. Big. They were good. You don't like escargot, huh? Oh,
0: I don't like the snails.
1: No, I'm cool with it. I didn't like it at first either, but I'm cool with it now. I mean, it's just basically seafood.
0: It's just another seafood. We're going to put these up on our Instagram at Anna and Raven, some of the submissions that we've received that have been standouts.
1: The key to everything is butter, by the way.
0: Well, that's true.
1: Yeah.
0: Julia was in Florence, Italy, okay. And she had a delicious lasagna bolognese that surpassed any other lasagna I've ever tried. Truly spectacular. Now, lasagna, coming from an Italian family, I can tell you, is usually square pieces, right?
1: Yeah.
0: Look at this. It's like a Subway sandwich. It is at minimum 12 inches long and rectangular. And it looks out of this world.
1: I would definitely eat it.
0: Oh, gosh.
1: I love bolognese.
0: Fresh pasta. Oh, those pasta slices are thin. My mouth is watering. Okay. How about Denise? Denise was in Paris.
1: Uh-huh.
0: This was called a crookie. It's a chocolate chip cookie dough baked into a croissant. I mean, how can you go
1: wrong? Here's the thing. In France, like, all I want is the pastries and the desserts.
0: And the
1: like,
0: bread.
1: It's all bread. I want. Yeah.
0: Oh, my gosh.
1: Okay, that looks great.
0: That looks fantastic. And then Catherine was in Hawaii. When in Hawaii, we eat like royalty, or ali'i. This is the ali'i chicken sandwich from the island Java Lava on the Big Island, Hawaii. Grilled garlic and herb marinated chicken, house macadamia nut pesto aioli.
1: Yeah.
0: Melty brie, onion marmalade, and baby arugula.
1: That sounds amazing.
0: All on a pillowy brioche bun. Anytime they put pillowy in front of a bread, I'm in.
1: You're in.
0: Yeah.
1: Have you ever been to a luau? So great.
0: Yes.
1: Oh, so great.
0: Oh, she paired it with sweet potato fries and a refreshing guava margarita. That is an ultimate tropical feast.
1: It looks good.
0: Yeah.
1: It looks good.
0: This past week was the busiest travel day in history in the air.
1: Is that right?
0: Yeah. So, well, you know, if you're going on vacation or you're heading somewhere, put a note, take a photo of your favorite meal, submit it at AnnaandRaven.com, and who knows, you could be the $500 DoorDash winner.
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0: Every once in a while, something is said in this studio that reminds us all of the huge generation gaps that we have. We were talking about Brad Pitt, and producer Sophia said she didn't care about Brad Pitt because he's old. And we all just stopped in our tracks and we're like, okay.
1: I mean, he's timeless. He's timeless.
0: It's another round of Generation Wars. It's coming up next.
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0: another round of Generation Wars. Sophia made a comment when we were talking the other day about Brad Pitt, and she said, I don't really have an opinion about Brad Pitt because he's old. True or false?
1: True, he's relevant.
0: Yeah, irrelevant.
2: Irrelevant.
0: Yeah.
1: In my books.
2: Wow.
0: Yeah. And according to me, Raven, that was shocking. So it's time for Generation Wars. Mm-hmm. As usual, Sophia represents the younger generation. Raven represents the olds.
2: I'm happy to be here for all of us to make sure that I kick some butt and
0: Here's
2: do well.
0: Here's how it works. Each of them gets 5 questions about their opposite generation. And whoever gets the most wins and is the coolest person in this room. Mm. Sophia, you get to go first. Question number one. Okay. Brad Pitt. Irrelevant old Brad Pitt was married to what Friends actress before destroying his marriage for Angelina Jolie?
1: Oh, no. I don't know. I have no clue.
2: Wow.
1: I'm going to say Monica.
2: Wow. Nope. Okay. Jennifer Aniston's the right answer.
0: All right. Jennifer Aniston. Yeah. Okay. All right. So 0 for Sophia. Mm-hmm. That was shocking and sad. Number 1 for Raven.
2: Yeah.
0: What does GRWM stand for when using it in social media?
2: GRWM. Great woman.
0: Can you fill in the blanks, Sophia?
1: Get ready with me.
2: Okay.
0: Well, All right. Neither of you are doing well.
2: All right.
0: Sophia, number 2.
2: Here we go. Mm-hmm.
0: What company made the phrase, where's the beef, famous?
1: Where's the beef? Arby's?
0: No, but close. Raven.
2: I love that you're firing away. Wendy's.
0: Wendy's is correct.
2: Yeah.
0: Raven, what game features the island of Verdansk?
2: The game?
0: Yeah. Generation Wars is not going well today.
1: It's terrible.
2: I don't know. Love Island?
0: No. Mm. Sophia, do you know this one?
1: I don't even know this one.
0: Call of Duty.
1: All
2: right.
0: Yeah. All right.
2: I'll play war games.
0: The saddest Generation Wars ever.
1: Yep. Awful.
0: Sophia, who said, float like a butterfly, sting like a bee?
2: Come on.
3: Float like a butterfly.
2: That's not a song.
3: Sting like a bee.
2: No, it's not a song.
1: Okay. Well, then in that case,
0: Sabrina
1: I don't know.
0: Sabrina Carpenter.
2: He was an athlete. No, Muhammad Ali.
0: Muhammad Ali, man. Yep.
2: All right. I mean, that's not really my generation either, though, but it's just a thing that people know. Right,
0: not all people.
2: All right, next.
0: Raven, what drink contains tapioca pearls?
2: Boba tea?
0: Yes!
2: Look at me go!
0: All right. Okay, you got to get at least one more, Sophia, to tie for me. Ready?
1: Okay, I'm locked in.
0: Which singer was known as the Material Girl?
1: Madonna!
0: Oh, that's right.
2: Why'd you give her an easy one?
0: Okay, now you guys are tied at one each. It comes down to these last two questions.
1: Okay.
0: Raven, what is the name of the second villa on Love Island where couples are tempted with new islanders?
2: Oh, I don't... Temptation Villa?
0: Nope. Sophia, what is it?
1: Casa Amor. Casa Amor.
2: Casa Amor.
0: Yes.
2: Okay, I didn't have it. All right.
0: All
2: right, here we go. What do I have?
0: All right, so now it's still tied 1-1. It's down to the last question. Okay. Sophia, what candy melts in your mouth, not in your hands?
1: Lifesaver?
2: Oh, my God.
0: The answer is M&M's.
2: M&M's, man.
0: All right, Raven, you need this last one to win. Otherwise, it's tied in a pathetic 1-1 tie in Generation
2: Wars. All right, here we go.
0: What social media app uses streaks as a major feature?
2: Streaks? What? Snapchat?
0: Yeah!
2: Yeah! Look at me go! Total guess.
0: And the most pathetic outcome of all time. Raven wins today's Generation Wars
2: champion.
0: 2-1.
2: I think that's 2 for 2, as a matter of fact.
0: Thank you.
2: Wow.
0: Do you have what it takes to beat Raven and can't beat Raven?
2: If you know your pop culture trivia, challenge me every weekday and win cash.
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4: From the Cromwell Media Nashville Weather Center, a 30% chance of showers and thunderstorms is expected mainly after 4 p.m. today, with highs near 97 and heat index values up to 112. Tonight, a 30% chance of storms before 7 p.m. with lows around 78. Tuesday, highs near 98 and heat index values up to 113. And that's the latest from Cromwell Media.
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0: There was that woman in France. She once married a computer. Remember that?
2: Oh, we've talked about this before when people marry weird things.
0: Yeah.
2: Then yeah, it's weird.
0: The lady in Germany, she married a carnival ride. Mm. Happens here in the U.S. all the time. People
2: marry
0: trees.
2: I'm going to
0: marry
2: a river.
0: Yeah, I'm going to marry a tree.
2: Yeah.
0: I'm going to hug that tree. We're going to live together forever. Yeah. Can you marry a shark? According to Shark Week, maybe?
2: Yeah, of course. I mean, why not? They're a free-thinking individual, kind of.
0: Uh-huh. It's coming up next.
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0: Shark Week is back, and it's wackier than ever. Remember when Discovery's Shark Week was just about learning about sharks? Not anymore, Raven.
1: Okay.
0: No, the Discovery Channel launched its first Shark Week back in 1988, and it was all created to alleviate some of the fear that came after the movie Jaws came out.
1: I mean, then I feel like they tapped into the fear, right? Like, I mean, that was kind of... That's what people are tuning in for.
0: Well, not always. Here we are 38 years later, and Shark Week kicked off last night with K-pop shark heroes.
1: All right, that's a little bit different.
0: Yep, and it was the actress that voices Rumi in K-pop Demon Hunters. She has teamed up with Ken Jeong from The Hangover and The Masked Singer.
1: Perfect.
0: And they want to give sharks better PR.
1: So they were voicing sharks?
0: No, they created a new K-pop shark song to show them that they don't eat people.
1: Oh, okay.
0: Would you like to hear that song?
1: Yeah, go ahead.

0: just going to go out here on a limb and say that the other album is doing much, much better than that one is going to do.
1: You don't think this is going to take off?
0: I don't.
1: But what is a K-pop song about sharks if Ken Jeong does not rap? Would you like to hear him rap?
0: Oh, no.
2: Guys, my turn. I went across the world, I travel around the globe. Hey. So let me grab some information off your frontal lobe. Kingdom Animalia, Phylum Chordata. If you want to tell them not to hunt, well, they gotta.
1: I can keep going. Would you like to keep going?
0: No. That's fun.
2: The legend of the rap attack is misunderstood. The rumor said they like to fight the whole nation.
0: Is he trying to channel like Slick Rick? It's got a very...
1: I can't believe you even made that.
0: It's got a very, a fairy tale, type of, okay.
1: Also,
0: anyways.
1: Besides the K-pop Shark Week show that was on last night.
0: Yeah.
1: Also, My Strange Shark Addiction also is on this week.
0: Oh, no.
1: And you can stream it as well. This is, people that have over 100 shark tattoos. And this lady that has a shark boyfriend named Alan.
3: My name is Ashley. I live in St. Thomas, and I have a shark boyfriend named Alan.
1: Yep, that's her. And she's really in love with Alan, and she talks about what makes him so attractive.
0: Oh, yeah.
3: I swear, Jerry, he is so gorgeous. One big, giant muscle.
1: It makes me uncomfortable when she says that. He's a big, giant muscle.
0: Yeah, okay,
1: all right. That seems like a lot.
0: Well, I hope people enjoy Shark Week.
3: I just love him, and it makes me so happy.
4: I don't care what anybody thinks. We have a relationship.
0: All right.
1: I don't know what I noticed, though. And also, they still do the real shows that have the historic and the information about sharks. Like tomorrow night, if you missed it this past Friday, we had a great interview with a man who leads Jurassic Sharks. That'll be on tomorrow night.
0: Dr. Austin Gallagher, your best friend.
1: I told you 100 times he's not a real doctor. Stop calling him doctor.
0: I mean, that's what he lists on his website.
1: It's not he's not
0: Dr. Austin Gallagher.
1: That's not it.
0: He's a PhD or something. He's not like, giving you sharks, shots or medications. But, he's a smart guy.
1: Anyway, so all this week, it's going to be all about sharks. And strange thing, I was flipping through the channels last night, and National Geographic Channel also does Shark Week, but they call it Shark Fest. And I was wondering if Discovery Channel gets mad.
0: I don't know if that is it the same owner?
1: I don't think so.
0: Yeah, I don't know. Either way, it's not important. Enjoy the sharks.
1: Yeah, a lot of sharks.
0: Have a great time.
1: Don't be afraid of Jaws.
0: I would still be afraid with that. I would exercise a good amount of caution, I would think. I wouldn't, wear a stake going into the ocean. If I saw seals, I wouldn't be swimming there. And if the water's murky, I'd just stay out of it. That's what I would do. But, or you can marry one and see whether or not that would help you out. But.
1: Alan, he's just one big muscle.
0: Okay, that's enough. Thank you.
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0: thing about going on vacation is that you try new activities that in your normal life you would never, ever do.
1: Sometimes, yeah.
0: If you sign a waiver and you put your life at risk, that's how you know you're on vacation.
1: That's a good time.
0: Yep. But when you tried these activities, how would you rate them? Would you ever do them again? Thumbs up, thumbs down. If you recently did one, we'd love to hear from you. 1-800-330-9999. Raven did one just over this weekend.
1: I'm all in. Yeah. I'm all in. I'll be doing it again.
0: It's next.
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0: That's the sound of adventure, Anna Zapp.
1: Yeah. Vacations are when you put your life at risk doing activities that you would never try in your normal, boring life.
0: I don't know about that.
1: If there's a waiver, get ready to sign away any right you ever had.
0: Well, I'll tell you what. The first time I ever went zip lining in another country, like, there was very much the feeling that, yeah, this is something that OSHA would not approve if I happened to be in the United States. But yesterday, I went out, or this weekend, I went out, and I had some serious adventures in. It was awesome. Absolutely awesome.
1: So what did you do? Tell me about your big weekend.
0: Yeah, so it was my son's bachelor party weekend, and you know, a little bit odd, honestly, for myself as an adult. Like, I was one of the big organizers of the weekend, right? So, you know, hinging on that, I got a bunch of younger guys and some older guys too, and I got to make sure that this whole thing is a success. And that's a lot of pressure, honestly, because you don't know exactly what they're into. The best way to do that and make sure that you do get something successful, a lot of horsepower, a lot of mud, and a lack of supervision.
1: Good.
0: So we went off-roading on Polaris Razors, which are like super high horsepower off-roading, like UTVs, and we ripped it up through the woods, man. It was crazy. We were catching air, doing like 40 miles per hour. Here's me and my buddy Steve riding through it. And honestly, the guys in front of me just couldn't move quick enough. Ripping through the woods. Jordan broke a shock. Somebody ran into a tree. It was awesome.
1: That's only a boy thing to say. Somebody ran into a tree. It was awesome.
0: It was so great.
1: Were they safe and were they fine? Did they complete the waiver in its entirety?
0: They're fine. And the waiver was signed and that's all good. And my phone is destroyed and all that. But it was a great time.
1: Why is your phone destroyed?
0: Because I was filming or trying to at the moment. And then we dove right into a mud pit with the vehicle.
1: Gross.
0: And it was just a wall of mud. And some of that mud had been sitting there for like a week or two, and it was stanky.
1: Yeah.
0: Like, I've got some clothes right now that are out on my back deck that I have to hose off before I even put them in the washer.
1: Yeah, that's like the best part about vacations is like trying things that you would never do in your normal life. And sometimes it's awesome and sometimes it's 100% terrifying.
0: Yeah.
1: Like this one time when my husband and I first started dating, we went to the Dominican Republic and we did an excursion where we rode donkeys to a waterfall.
0: Okay.
1: And then we had to climb up the waterfall and jump off the waterfall. Now, when you're young and in love, this seems really romantic.
0: Yeah, yeah. Oh, look at us. This is, our life is going to be full of adventure. It's going to be so great.
1: Except that I've never ridden a donkey in my life.
0: Yeah.
1: And it was a lot, not as comfortable as I thought.
0: I wouldn't think
1: so. It was not very comfortable with me just in my bikini.
0: What would make you think it would be comfortable?
1: I don't know. I don't know. And then when we got to the waterfall.
0: It's a donkey, man.
1: I didn't realize, like, when they said you're going to climb up the waterfall, it seemed very romantic to me.
0: Yeah.
1: Except that I can barely swim. And it's coming down like a waterfall.
0: Mm-hmm.
1: So I lose my top halfway through.
0: Nice.
1: Now I got to wear Paul's t-shirt like a top because I've lost it and it's gone to the waterfall. There's no, it's not like Disney World where there's like precautions in case.
0: No,
1: it's a real waterfall.
0: Right. Yeah. Yeah. You're out here in the middle of the jungle.
1: Scraped my entire leg. Giant black and blues everywhere. I barely survived it. And then we get back down and they're like, you have to ride the donkey back down the mountain. I was like, what? 0 out of 10 is what I would give that excursion.
0: Not sure what would make you think that the backside of a donkey would be all that comfortable, to tell you the truth.
1: I don't know. You ever did an excursion, one of those activities on vacation? How would you rate it? Would you recommend others do it? 1-800-330-9999.
0: I mean, can you catch 6 feet of air on it?
1: Hey, I'm Anna.
0: And I'm Raven.
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1: Vacations are the perfect time to risk your life and do an activity that you would normally never do.
0: 100%.
1: But for whatever reason, if it's sold in a package and you have to sign a waiver, you're like, yeah, this sounds good. We'll go here for a few hours.
0: I like the photo package, too. That way, if somebody's injured, we can remember it forever.
1: What's the vacation activity you did and how would you rate it? I'm looking at our Facebook page at Anna and Raven. Denise wrote, whitewater rafting on the New River in West Virginia. 10 out of 10. It was on my bucket list and my 11-year-old asked to go, so we did. Definitely a core memory for both of us. Would I do it again? Absolutely not.
0: You've done whitewater rafting, right?
1: No.
0: Oh, I did it. Class 5 rapids.
1: No. Nope.
0: The guide was on. So the guide always sits on the back of the boat so they could like steer. And as soon as we hit the rapids, he's like, all right, everybody, hold on. This is going to be extreme. We dropped down in this part they called the hole and he launched right off the boat.
1: Oh, my gosh.
0: Bye.
1: Oh, no.
0: He survived. Good news. But I tell you, what a workout, man. I mean,
1: well, why do we do this to ourselves?
0: We dropped it on the back of a dam. It was awesome.
1: Yeah. What was the vacation activity you did? And would you rate it well? Would you tell people to do it too? 1-800-330-9999.
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0: Vacations are the perfect time to risk your lives doing activities that you would never do normally. Mm-hmm. Just for whatever reason, because you're on vacation, you'll sign a waiver, pay the fee, and just go and do it.
1: I did this at 45 miles per hour and caught 8 feet of air. It was crazy this weekend. Crazy!
0: What did you do? What are they called? ATVs? UTVs?
1: It's called a UTV.
0: Yeah.
1: Absolutely awesome. Yeah, Bluetooth and a Fosgate system and everything. Those things are fun, man.
0: Kathy wrote on our Facebook page at Anna and Raven, we took a hot air balloon ride.
1: No.
0: She said it was amazing. Yeah. She said it was amazing.
1: Listen, it looks beautiful. Remember when 4K TV first came out and they had all that channel that was just doing hot air balloons all the time? I love to watch that. But I think to myself, I'm terrified of heights. Mm. And I see too many disaster videos.
0: Amy wrote, mountain coasters in Tennessee. 10 out of 10.
1: That would be fun.
0: All right. What vacation activity did you try and how would you rate it? 1-800-330-9999. Lillian.
2: So we just went on a cruise and we went zip lining in Belize.
1: Mm-hmm. Nice. Yeah.
0: Zip lining
1: in another country. I mean, I've done it in Mexico. I've done it in Jamaica. Jamaica definitely felt like some of the safety things had been overlooked. Did you feel that way when you were on vacation zip lining in Belize?
2: So my husband and I loved it because we listened to the directions, mm-hmm. and our two teenage sons didn't love it as much as we did. It was great. We would definitely do it again.
0: Are you saying that your sons did not listen to the directions,
1: right.
0: therefore they could not experience it correctly?
1: Well, what was the difference?
2: Well, you had to hold your hand like a certain way to stop at the end.
1: Mm.
2: You know, when you're coming into the end, and we paid better attention than them, so right. we had a better time.
1: So they come screaming in at 50 miles per hour, and they're like, ah! Right, it stops them in 8 feet.
2: Yeah. And then, right, well, one of them got stuck, and then the other one had to stop at the fly at the end, too. And they were like, well, like, didn't you finish? And they're like, nope, we were good. Right. That was great.
0: Becca, how about you? You went on vacation, you tried this activity. What was it?
3: I was on a cruise ship for the first time, and they had, I'd always tried open, like, water slides. And this had closed water slides, and it was so freaky and so scary. I felt like I was trapped, and I was like, what if I don't come out the other side? And then obviously when I came out the other side, my bikini was like nowhere to be seen.
0: Right.
3: Yeah. At least at the top part.
0: On a scale of 1 to 10, how would you rate that experience? Because I have found that water slides are never that fun. I'm always afraid of getting hurt. There's always water in my nose. I'm always afraid of the drop-off at the end. My bathing suit is always embarrassingly wardrobe malfunction, and it's not worth it.
1: They're more extreme now than they've ever been. I mean, that's true.
0: I mean, you watch those carnival videos. You get stuck in those ones that are closed.
1: What's your favorite ride? I mean, do you like the water slides in general, or...
3: I do. I love water slides, but I love the ones that are like wide and open. Because the thing is, it was closed, so I felt very trapped. And that's the thing. I'm like, what if I get trapped and there's someone else behind me that just, you know, because they can't see you if you're halfway through or whatever.
1: At the same time, that's better than flying off the side of the cruise ship.
0: Yeah.
1: I mean, of all the things that happen, I don't think that happens very often. Things I hate at the water park. Boogers that you see floating in the pool.
0: Band-aids.
1: Lines. Mm-hmm. Yeah, I hate the fact that the lines are forever long.
0: The fact that everybody's barefoot on the hot concrete.
1: Yeah, and then the ones that go straight up and down, like those, I don't trust those. But other than that, I'm fine. You ever ride that tornado thing or whatever at Six Flags, like a big float you get on? That thing is scary and also awesome.
0: I don't like when it shoots you up too high off the water. Now you're like in a free fall going in. I don't want any of that. I was actually at a water park not too long ago, and I sat the whole thing out like a true mom.
1: Well, I'll set up a sprinkler for you on the
0: side.
1: Thank
0: you.
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0: Billy Joel on Totally Hits 93.3. It's Cindy. Happy Monday. Nobody won the Powerball over the weekend, so the new total is approximately $633 million up for grabs. We've got a lot of live music in the Music City this week. I'll tell you all about it coming up next. 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
3: From the Cromwell Media Nashville Weather Center, a 30% chance of showers and thunderstorms is expected mainly after 4 this afternoon. It will be sunny and hot with a high near 97. Heat index values could reach as high as 112. Tonight, there's a 30% chance of storms before 7, with a low around 78. And that's the latest from Cromwell Media.
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Huey Lewis on Totally Hits 93.3. It's Cindy. We've got a lot of live music in the area this week. 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And on Saturday night, Barry Manilow at Bridgestone and Bob Dylan will be in town as well. 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

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It's Cindy on Totally Hits 93.3. It was this week, back in 1999, that the Rock and Roller Coaster opened at Disney World with music from Aerosmith. 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

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It's Cindy. Tops at the box office over the weekend. The Odyssey was number one, bringing in an estimated $87 million, followed by Moana and Toy Story 5. This Friday, we get the new Spider-Man movie, Brand New Day. And if you're looking for something new on Netflix, you've got to see Ransom Canyon. I binged season 2 over the weekend. It is so, so good. Up next, I'll keep your workday moving with music from Donna Summer and Journey on Totally Hits 93.3. 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

0: 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Our Nashville Sounds are back in town this week. 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And Big Sky Farm Sunflower Days continue this weekend. 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
3: From the Cromwell Media Nashville Weather Center, a heat advisory is in effect today with a high near 97 and heat index values up to 112. There is a 30% chance of showers and thunderstorms after 4 p.m. tonight. Partly cloudy with a low around 78. Tuesday will be mostly sunny and hot near 98, with another chance of storms late in the day. And that's the latest from Cromwell Media.
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And we're just a few weeks away from Titans football season, August 23rd and 29th. We've got our preseason games at Nissan Stadium, and regular season begins September 13th against the New York Jets at home. 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

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I just looked this up, and I can't believe this is happening. It makes me feel old. But this song from R.E.M. came out almost 40 years ago. How is that even possible? It's R.E.M. on Totally Hits 93.3.

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It's Cindy and I'm loading up the lunch hour with more of your favorites from Hall & Oates to Billy Joel to Def Leppard. And next hour, I've got a chance for you to win a couple of tickets to go on a retro adventure on the General Jackson Showboat with a special screening of Back to the Future. That's coming up right after noon. You'll be listening for a keyword for a chance to win. That's happening next after Heart on Totally Hits 93.3.

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0: All aboard. It's your chance to win two tickets for the Retro Cruise on the General Jackson Showboat this Sunday night, where they're showing Back to the Future. 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That's your chance to win two tickets to the General Jackson Showboat this Sunday night with a special screening of Back to the Future. Coming up, I've got a request for the Eagles, and that will happen next on Totally Hits 93.3. 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
3: From the Cromwell Media Nashville Weather Center, a 30% chance of showers and thunderstorms is expected this afternoon, mainly after 4 p.m. It will be sunny and hot with a high near 97 and heat index values up to 112. Tonight, a 30% chance of storms before 7 p.m., then partly cloudy with a low around 78. Tuesday, a 30% chance of afternoon storms, mostly sunny and hot with a high near 98. And that's the latest from Cromwell Media.
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Guns N' Roses on Totally Hits 93.3/ celebrated a birthday last week. And today we wish a happy birthday to Totally Hits listeners, Michael Huey and Jennifer Jones. And if you're celebrating your birthday today, you share your birthday with Maya Rudolph, Taylor Schilling from Orange is the New Black, Alex Rodriguez, the late Julian McMahon, and Bobby Gentry, who has not made an appearance in public in over 40 years. She sang that iconic song, Ode to Billy Joe. And from the story I read, they believe she lives somewhere near Memphis. Anyway, if you're celebrating your birthday today, happy birthday to you from all of us at Totally Hits 93.3. 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

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And as always, don't forget to join me, Ace, for Saturday Night Fever. 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

Steve Miller Band on Totally Hits 93.3. We play your favorite songs while you work. Coming up, I've got music from REO and Bon Jovi. And if you haven't heard, John Bon Jovi had to stop the show last Thursday night in New York. He was suffering from a sinus infection and just couldn't go on. He actually had Pat Monahan, the lead singer from Train, come out, and they finished Living on a Prayer together. He told the audience to keep their ticket stub, and he would be rescheduling that last Thursday night show. So I've got some Bon Jovi for you and music history coming up after Whitesnake on Totally Hits 93.3.

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0: Tina Turner on Totally Hits 93.3. It was on this date in music history back in 1976 that she filed for divorce from Ike Turner. Also on this date back in 1974, Lynyrd Skynyrd released their hit, Sweet Home Alabama. Keep it right here. I've got music from Bob Seger and Phil Collins on the way next on Totally Hits 93.3. 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
3: From the Cromwell Media Nashville Weather Center, tonight brings a chance of showers and thunderstorms before 7 p.m. with lows around 78. Tuesday will be mostly sunny and hot, with a high near 98 and heat index values up to 113. A slight chance of storms returns after 5 p.m. And that's the latest from Cromwell Media.
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the Bangles on Totally Hits 93.3, that song written by Prince. I hope you're not having a manic Monday. We're going to keep things moving with more of your favorite songs. 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

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The Dixon Bee Club is hosting a family-friendly honeybee celebration Saturday, August 15th at 1054 Old Charlotte Road in White Bluff. 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Organizers say it's a chance to learn more about honeybees and connect with local beekeepers. 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

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On Totally Hits 93.3, it's Cindy. Some of our favorite bands from the past are about to hit the stage again. We've heard that Rush is in talks with the Sphere in Las Vegas to do several nights there in 2027. Billy Idol is about to start up his residency in Vegas. And Cheap Trick is coming here to Nashville on September 26th with ZZ Top. They will be at the Ascend Amphitheater. Coming up, I've got music from Foreigner, and they're going to be here August 11th at the Ryman. It's Totally Hits 93.3. 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

0: 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It's Cindy on Totally Hits 93.3. And if you're feeling lucky this week, make sure you get one of those Powerball lottery tickets because no one won over the weekend. So it's estimated the jackpot could be worth $633 million. 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
3: From the Cromwell Media Nashville Weather Center, a 30% chance of showers and storms this evening, tapering off before 7. Overnight low near 78. Tuesday turns hot and mostly sunny, with a high near 98. Heat index values could reach 113. A slight chance of storms returns after 5. Tuesday night, partly cloudy with a low near 72. Wednesday, sunny with a high near 90. And that's the latest from Cromwell Media.
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Def Leppard on Totally Hits 93.3. It's Cindy on this day in music history. Stevie Nicks decided to go solo and released an album in 1981. Coming up, I've got music from Fleetwood Mac. It's Landslide. I love that song. That's next after Madonna on Totally Hits 93.3.

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It's Cindy on Totally Hits 93.3. It was so hot this weekend. I did some binge watching on Netflix. And I got to tell you, there's a new documentary. It's called Toxic Love Story or something like that. That is crazy. Also, the new Kevin Hart movie, 72 Hours. I didn't get all the way through that one. But Ransom Canyon, I had forgotten that I watched the first season. And then I see that season two is out. And I remember it had Josh Duhamel and Minka Kelly. And it's really well done. Some great scenery. And yes, I binge watched all of season two over the weekend. It is so, so good. Coming up, I've got music from Michael Jackson. But first, it's Ace of Base on Totally Hits 93.3. 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

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Salt and Peppa, TLC, and En Vogue are coming together for a major throwback concert Saturday, August 15th at First Bank Amphitheater. Fans can expect a night packed with iconic hits, high-energy performances, and some of the biggest names in hip-hop and R&B. The show brings three legendary acts to one stage for a summer night of music and nostalgia. Hidden Bee Animal Rescue is opening its 2026 Pumpkin Patch September 19th through November 1st at 753 Carter's Creek Pike in Columbia. 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And don't forget to join me, Music City's DJ Ace, for Saturday Night Fever from 8 to 10 every Saturday as I take you back with the hits remixed club style to get your Saturday night started right. 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

Michael Jackson on Totally Hits 93.3. That song came out in 1979. I saw an article this week about things that we had in our homes in the 70s that nobody has anymore. And a couple of things on the list: linoleum floors, beanbag chairs, lava lamps, shag carpets. And who remembers, my mom did this. She put baskets on the wall. It was like an art installation made of baskets that you would put your dinner rolls in. And don't forget the chrome furniture and the stereo cabinets. Those are great memories. We've got more of the greatest hits of all time, plus Anna and Raven tomorrow morning on Totally Hits 93.3. 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

0: 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I'm Dagwood. Wham! You know, they were the first Western pop group to ever play in communist China. Happened back in 1985. That was such a big deal that there's a documentary about that coming out tomorrow in theaters. And there's a few places around Middle Tennessee you can see that. Cool Springs, Opry Mills, and also in Gallatin. 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
3: From the Cromwell Media Nashville Weather Center tonight, a slight chance of showers and thunderstorms after midnight. Lows near 78. Tuesday, mostly sunny and hot with a high near 98. Isolated storms possible in the afternoon. Tuesday night, a chance of storms early, then partly cloudy. Lows near 71. Wednesday, mostly sunny with a high near 90. And that's the latest from Cromwell Media.
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it's 93.3 Totally Nashville. I'm Dak Woods. Remember back in 1994 when Michael Jordan was trying to play baseball and he played for the Birmingham Barons, which was the affiliate of the Chicago White Sox. And they came to Greer Stadium and it was absolute pandemonium. And they were playing the now defunct Nashville Express. All the games were sold out. People were lined up and down the street. Well, starting tomorrow down at First Horizon Park, Chicago White Sox AAA team Charlotte will be in town. No Michael Jordan, though, but still some good baseball. Check it out. Totally Hits 93.3. Totally Nashville.

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While you're there, you can also register to win tickets to Holiday World. What a great road trip to Santa Claus, Indiana. How great would that be today with this heat warning going on? Totally Hits, 93.3 Totally Nashville.

Hey there, it's DJ Ace with your hits around town on Totally Hits 93.3. The SEC has released its 26-27 men's basketball schedule, and Vanderbilt will open and close conference play against in-state rival Tennessee. The Commodores' 18-game SEC slate includes 9 home games and 9 road games. Vandy will face Tennessee, Kentucky, Texas A&M twice during the regular season, once at home and once away. Before league play, Vandy has matchups set with Virginia in a preseason exhibition, plus non-conference games against Wake Forest, Memphis, UCF, and Notre Dame. Catch all the action this season right here on Totally Hits 93.3. Election Day is set for Tuesday, November 3rd, with voters casting ballots in the state and federal general election, along with municipal elections in Belle Meade, Forest Hills, and Goodlettsville. Tennessee residents who plan to vote should make sure they're registered ahead of time. Visit the Nashville Department of Elections website, mark your calendar now, and make your voice heard on Election Day. And those are your hits around town from Totally Hits 93.3. 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

Hits 93.3, totally Nashville. I'm Dak Wood. You know, had some great times on the General Jackson Showboat over the years. And this Sunday, what about this? They're going to show a special screening of Back to the Future while cruising down the Cumberland River. And we have a chance for you to win some tickets to that right now. All you have to do is text in the word boat to 615-553-0933, and you'll be there. We'll see if they can get that thing up to 88 miles per hour. Totally Hits 93.3, totally Nashville.

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0: 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I'm Dagwood. The theme song from Flashdance. That movie was number one for 3 weeks back in 1983. What was number one at the box office this past weekend was The Odyssey. No one was even close. Made like $87 million. Moana and Toy Story 5, second and third, with $10 million apiece. I haven't seen any of them. 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
3: From the Cromwell Media Nashville Weather Center. Tonight, there's a 30% chance of showers and thunderstorms, mainly between 2 a.m. and 3 a.m. Tuesday. Will be mostly sunny and hot with a high near 98, but heat index values could reach 114. There's a slight chance of storms after 3 p.m., then a 30% chance of storms Tuesday night with a low around 71. Wednesday will be mostly sunny with a high near 90. And that's the latest from Cromwell Media.
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Total Hits 93.3, totally Nashville. I'm Dagwood. I hope you're ready for some new Def Leppard music. They'll have an album coming out early next year. Go back to 1983 now for their first number one. It's Photograph. Totally Hits 93.3, totally Nashville.

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with his 93.3, Totally Nashville, Mike Bagwood, 38 Special. Going to be one of the headliners for the Mountain Music Festival next month, the 21st and 23rd, in Gatlinburg. We all love to go spend a few days there in the Smokies. But I'm looking at the poster here in the studio. Rick Springfield going to be there. Night Ranger, Brett Michaels from Poison, John Waite. 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

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Hidden Bee Animal Rescue is opening its 2026 Pumpkin Patch September 19th through November 1st at 753 Carter's Creek Pike in Columbia. 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Hours are Friday and Saturday from 9 to 6, Sundays from 10 to 5. Election Day is set for Tuesday, November 3rd, with voters casting ballots in the state and federal general election, along with municipal elections in Belle Meade, Forest Hills, and Goodlettsville. Tennessee residents who plan to vote should make sure they're registered ahead of time. Voter registration deadline is Monday, October 5th. To check your status or register, visit the Nashville Department of Elections website. 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

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I'm Dagwood. Hey, don't look now, but the week from this Thursday, August the 6th, the NFL preseason will kick off with the Hall of Fame.

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0: 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I guess this is, you know, pretty much the last week of summer break. And well, there's actually a couple of county schools that are actually going back this week, but most will be next week. Now, when I was going to school back in the 70s and 80s around here, my birthday is September the 3rd. And it always seems like we were never back in school for my birthday. So they're sending them back earlier and earlier. Totally Hits 93.3, Totally Nashville.
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3: From the Cromwell Media Nashville Weather Center, a 30% chance of showers and thunderstorms overnight, mainly between 2 a.m. and 3 a.m. lows near 78. Tuesday, mostly sunny and hot with a high near 98. Heat index values could reach 114. Tuesday night, a chance of thunderstorms, then partly cloudy. Lows near 71. Wednesday, mostly sunny, with a high near 90. And that's the latest from Cromwell Media.
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Total Hits 93.3, totally Nashville. I'm Dagwood. Saw an article that says that country line dancing is making a comeback. You know, I knew a guy who taught line dancing. Yeah, he did classes and all that. And he's probably excited about this news because I'm guessing he hasn't had a job in about 30 years. Totally Hits 93.3, totally Nashville.

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I'm Dagwood. You know, this weekend we'll be into August, and this song spent pretty much the entire month of August in 1989 at number one. Richard Marx, Total Hits 93.3, totally Nashville.

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The Sasson Latin Food Festival is bringing a taste of Latin America to Bearded Iris Brewing in Germantown Sunday, October 18th from noon till 4. 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Attendees are encouraged to reserve tickets or RSVP in advance through Eventbrite, as space is limited. 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Election Day is set for Tuesday, November 3rd, with voters casting ballots in the state and federal general election, along with municipal elections in Belle Meade, Forest Hills, and Goodlettsville. Tennessee residents who plan to vote should make sure they're registered ahead of time. 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And those are your hits around town from Totally Hits 93.3. 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
2: From the Cromwell Media Nashville Weather Center, tonight brings a chance of showers and thunderstorms after midnight, with lows near 78. Tuesday will be mostly sunny and hot, with a high near 98 and a heat index up to 114. A slight chance of storms returns Tuesday night, with lows around 71. Wednesday turns mostly sunny and cooler, with a high near 90. And that's the latest from Cromwell Media.
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